0: Don't we, Morgan Wallen? You know, Morgan absolutely understands it takes a team.
1: We've all put in a whole lot of work. You know, I've always believed in the music. I've always believed in everything that we've done. So it's just nice to know that I wasn't crazy for believing, you know. But, you know, God just put so many good people in my path. I don't think that's a coincidence. But the people that are in my circle are really special. And I just feel lucky to be a part of that circle.
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25: 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But are they safe? And do they really work? Well, first, let's talk about actual magnesium. That's an essential mineral that is needed for more than 300 different processes in the body, according to one dietitian. And most people get enough of it simply from the foods they eat. Now, if you're not getting enough, there are a few different types of supplements you can try. But as always, you should talk to your doctor before starting any new medication or supplement, whether it's prescription or over-the-counter. Now, when it comes to the science, we looked into this, and I gotta say, there's not a lot of strong evidence that magnesium supplements will actually help you sleep. They might help you manage pain, they might help you lower your stress levels, or work to get your muscles to relax. And maybe it's those things then that help you get some better sleep. I'm Dr. Sanjay Gupta, helping you live a better life.
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Russell Dickerson says he's been doing a lot of cardio as his audience gets bigger. He's got to increase his lung capacity because the stages are getting bigger for him to be running across all night long. Hadn't thought of that. Here's Worth Your While.

0: Ella Langley and Morgan Wallen, dream collab right there. It's I Can't Love You Anymore on Country Nights Live. So Ella's got herself a few tattoos. What does her mama think about that?
1: No, she does not hate my tattoos. My mom has tattoos. My mom's a cool mom. She was like hippie, had her half her head shaved, the other blue when she was younger. She's kind of rebellious. My mom's from Michigan, so she's like spunky and, you know, cool. I don't know. So she was like, every time I got a tattoo, she's like, I love it. My dad's like, what's wrong with you? Why? What if you wanted to teach Sunday school? My dad, when he's like, gave me a rule, he's like, Ella, when you leave the house, do not get tattoos. And I did immediately.
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9: Recent survey conducted by Common Sense Media found one-third of teenagers prefer AI companions over humans for serious conversations. There's a term for that. Social offloading. And experts we talked to warned that this habit could be stunting emotional growth, leaving an already isolated generation who came of age during the pandemic even less prepared for the messiness of human interaction. Sure, AI can help you polish whatever it is you're looking to say, but that's not very human, right? It's the messiness that makes our interactions with each other so real. 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They are keen to help. 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

Jason Aldean loves to talk about how when he first did this song, it didn't get quite the reaction he wanted. Not so positive, and look at it now. Amarillo Sky, one of my faves. 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

0: Beautiful Things from Megan Maroney's Cloud 9. And let me tell you, she loves that album as much as we do.
1: So I had the title Cloud 9 in my notes app for a very long time. And it wasn't until I truly just started feeling extremely happy. I thought it would be a really cool concept to write a song that was like, I'm above Cloud 9. Initially, the album was called Medicine because Cloud 9 didn't exist yet. I wrote Medicine, and that was probably like, I think it was like the fourth song I wrote for the album. And I was like, this is it. It's Medicine, Megan Maroney, MM3, genius. I truly love every single song on this album so much. And I feel like in the past, it's been hard to be proud of myself, but I feel very proud of this album and myself, which is a new feeling, but I'm proud of it.
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16: 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There's a term for that. Social offloading. And experts we talked to warned that this habit could be stunting emotional growth, leaving an already isolated generation who came of age during the pandemic even less prepared for the messiness of human interaction. Sure, AI can help you polish whatever it is you're looking to say, but that's not very human, right? It's the messiness that makes our interactions with each other so real. It's also what makes them so validating, help us to develop our confidence, our voice, our deep bonds with each other. Psychiatrists we talked to encouraged turning to family or friends when you're struggling to express yourself. They are keen to help. I'm Dr. Sanjay Gupta, helping you live a better life.
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0: What song would you like to hear?
1: Hard to Love.
0: Lee Bryce.
1: Yeah.
0: You got it, man. What's your name? Where are you calling in from?
1: Carson, calling from Swanton.
0: Nice to meet you. 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

0: Cody Johnson just absolutely loves performing.
1: It means the world to me because at the end of the day, you know, we're all human and we all have our struggles, and I do too, a lot, you know, as a person, as a dad, as a husband, as a CEO, but getting to bring music to people is what I do it all for. And it starts from picking the songs or writing the songs all the way to the studio, and then from that point, it transitions to the stage to where I just can't wait to get there and play these songs. Over the years of 18 years of doing this, I know that I can't play four nights a week. You know, my voice, you have to be very careful with it. And I know that I can't run too hard. But if I had like the perfect vocal cord set, like if I had like all the stamina in the world, I'd play five nights a week.
0: Five nights a week. We wish you would. Here's Cody Johnson's The Fall on Country Nights Live.

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1: What's up, everybody? This is John Morgan, and my new song, Kid Myself, talks a little bit about a past relationship, maybe wishing you had done things a little differently, could go back and change a few things. But if you can relate to that, I hope you enjoy it.
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11: 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Unless you're sleeping next to someone who hasn't already seen all your good, bad, and ugly, it's probably not that big a deal and not anything to worry about unless it's something that just started happening recently. When people drool at night, it's often because of a stuffy nose, acid reflux, or being a mouth breather. People who sleep on their stomach or side are more likely to drool than someone who sleeps on their back. But in some cases, drooling at night can be a warning sign of something more serious, like dental issues, sleep apnea, or even early symptoms of Parkinson's disease. If you're at all concerned about this, the best place to start is with an ENT doctor, an ears, nose, and throat doctor. They can recommend a sleep study to possibly get some answers. I'm Dr. Sanjay Gupta, helping you live a better life.
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Don't forget, Ashley McBride is going to be joining us tomorrow on the show. This one from his album Songs About Us, out now. Here's Jason Aldean with Don't Tell On Me.

0: Rocking a hard place. Bailey Zimmerman, not one of those guys that's too suave at flirting.
1: Okay, just hear me out on this. Last night after the show, I went to the bar with Cam Whitcomb, Shaboozy, and Diplo, and we were all hanging out. And there was these really pretty girls that tried to come up and talk to me, and I'm so awkward and so weird, I fist bumped her and I left because I guess I'm just scared of girls. I have no idea what's going on. At this point, it's literally almost impossible for me to find a wife because fist bump, what? Why did I fist bump her?
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16: If you're caring for an aging parent, you may feel quite often that you're alone in what you're doing. But you're not, not by a long shot. According to a new report by the Pew Research Center, 10% of U.S. adults are caring for a parent over age 65. Millions more are caring for a spouse or partner 65 or older. Beyond the sheer numbers, this report, perhaps unsurprisingly, found a major difference in caregiver well-being between men and women. One psychologist we spoke to suggested thinking 5 years in the future and imagining where you are right now. Will you be glad you took something on or regretful that you didn't? You also need to cut yourself some slack, he said, especially women. Don't try to shoulder all of the burden by yourself. You might need to ask for help before you burn out. You'll be so glad you did. I'm Dr. Sanjay Gupta, helping you live a better life.
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0: while back about making a traditional country record. Here he is talking a little bit more about that post.
1: Yeah, I don't know. I really truly want to make a traditional country record. And when I'm ready for that time, it's going to come. And I don't want to force it. And you have so many traditional country. You got, you know, Zach Top. Post has made some great stuff. You've got all these people that are making great traditional country music. And so I'm letting them handle it right now. And then maybe I'll come in later on.
0: Corey Kent, Coe Wetzel, Rocky Mountain Love.

If you've missed any of the interviews from any of your favorite country artists that we've had on the show, and there is a long list with Bev Rainey, Instagram, Facebook, TikTok, get social with us, check us out, friend us, follow us. We'd love you to. Here's Shane Proffitt in Long Live Country.

0: you on Country Nights Live with Riley Green up next. And, you know, some of the best have never really envisioned how far they would get. And that includes Riley Green.
1: I never had any visions of, like, major success. And I know there's people that are, like, a dream they're always going to do. I played three sports in school, played a little football in college. I assumed I was going to play couple of shows on the weekend for $150 a night and build houses the rest of my life. I didn't write songs because I thought I was good at writing songs. I got tired of playing the same covers all the time, so I tried to write some stuff to, I thought people would be, think was funny or whatever.
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21: A better life with Dr. Sanjay Gupta.
22: Slowly but surely, AI is seeping its way into every corner of our lives. One area perhaps I didn't expect is diet advice. A new study out of Turkey found that chatbots are recommending to teen boys and girls that they restrict their daily calories to dangerously low levels and eat a balance of nutrients that are kind of out of whack. Remember, teenagers are growing, one pediatrician told us. If they aren't getting enough nutrition, it can really stunt their growth on a number of levels. And in extreme cases, it can lead to significant health consequences. Large language models, LLMs, they are designed to agree with you. So if you're looking to lose weight, they're going to push you pretty hard in that direction. They also sometimes don't know how to tell the difference between good information and bad information. And you know who does? Your doctor. I'm Dr. Sanjay Gupta, helping you live a better life.
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1: You know, the first month or two, just realizing I had a son, it's like with my girls, it was like I'm their protector, you know, and with him, it's just like, I hope you get big as hell. Like, I just want him to be a beast.
0: He is too. Here he is with Lauren Elena and What Ifs on Country Nights Live.

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1: Florida Georgia Line fans are buzzing. After 3 years of silence, the duo's social media accounts suddenly updated with a brand new FGL LFG logo. Fans on their text and email lists also got a message saying, "Turns out some things are just better together. Much more to come." Tyler Hubbard and Brian Kelly haven't officially announced a reunion, but at this point, it sure feels inevitable. Garth Brooks is about to receive the RIAA's Artist of a Lifetime Award after scoring his 10th Diamond Certified album, a milestone no other artist has hit. His Triple Live project pushed him over the top, thanks in part to years of box set releases that keep his physical album sales sky high. The RIAA even joked they've run out of wall space for all his plaques. And Riley Green might be the busiest guy in country music. Along with touring and new ventures, he's joining season 30 of The Voice as a coach. He says a Q&A at the Grammy Museum and teaching Jimmy Fallon a duck call helped him land the gig. Filming starts soon, and Kelly Clarkson has already welcomed him to the team. That's your Country Nights Live news update. I'm Bev Rainey.
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14: You ever wake up in the middle of the night or maybe first thing in the morning and notice drool on your pillow? Unless you're sleeping next to someone who hasn't already seen all your good, bad, and ugly, it's probably not that big a deal and not anything to worry about unless it's something that just started happening recently. When people drool at night, it's often because of a stuffy nose, acid reflux, or being a mouth breather. People who sleep on their stomach or side are more likely to drool than someone who sleeps on their back. But in some cases, drooling at night can be a warning sign of something more serious, like dental issues, sleep apnea, or even early symptoms of Parkinson's disease. If you're at all concerned about this, the best place to start is with an ENT doctor, an ears, nose, and throat doctor. They can recommend a sleep study to possibly get some answers. I'm Dr. Sanjay Gupta, helping you live a better life.

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Jacob Hackworth is making quite the name for himself in country music. If you want to find out more about him, definitely check him out on socials. He's everywhere. Here's What Took You So Long, Country Nights Live.

Country Nights Live, it's Bev Rainey. I was always curious about, like, the mindset of George Burge writing this song. And if you think back to West Texas ranches, picture it. Ride, ride, ride with Luke Bryan. I threw

0: Up next, just got a request for him, so we're going to play after all the bars are closed. And let me tell you, he is just one of the most authentic human beings.
1: You know, I think at the bottom line, no matter what genre you are in, you can never go wrong being fully who you are. I think in any business, it's easy to kind of chase what's working, whether you're in music or in sales. 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And, you know, I think sitting down and not trying to write a hit, but just try to write something that feels like you, it's kind of been the secret sauce for me. And I just got really lucky that a lot of people that listen to my music sort of were going through the same things in life and found their own story within my story.
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15: A better life with Dr. Sanjay Gupta.
16: Heart disease is still the leading cause of death here in the United States and around the world. But what if there was something you could do earlier in life to reduce the odds of becoming a statistic? Well, here in the United States, tens of millions of adults already take a statin to lower their cholesterol. But new guidance put out by the American College of Cardiology and the American Heart Association now emphasize that treating high cholesterol sooner could significantly reduce a person's lifetime risk of heart attack or stroke. How early are we talking? In your 30s, believe it or not. Of course, you need to talk to your doctor about whether statins are right for you, but you should know that the evidence is really starting to stack up that shows the earlier you get a jump on reducing lifelong exposure to plaque-causing lipids and lipoproteins, the better the odds are going to be for you. Make sure you get your cholesterol checked. That's the first step. I'm Dr. Sanjay Gupta, helping you live a better life.
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Tomorrow, Ashley McBride joins us. She's got a brand new album out called Wild, fantastic new single, and a whole bunch of stories to tell us. Her brain is sharp, y'all. I just listen. You're going to be entertained. Tomorrow, 7 o'clock. Right now, Megan Maroney with Beautiful Things.

Whatever time of day it is for you, always happy that you are here. My name is Justin. This is the Overnight Ride. And yes, it is floating around the internet. There's 59 seconds worth of brand new Morgan Wallen song online right now. It's still new from Morgan, Ella Langley. I Can't Love You Anymore.

0: You can freshen up in a porta potty and make it very, very quick. My name's Justin. This is the Overnight Ride. I'm going to put you on to some game that I learned a couple years ago. It is a temporary fix for a big problem. It is CMA Fest here in Nashville. So before the show, all day, walking around. It's hot, slightly humid. The sun is strong, and so is the BO, the body odor. And you become aware of it around you. You become even more cognizant of yourself. And you wear your nice outfits to CMA Fest. You don't want to stink, and I hate stinking. Why smell bad when you can smell good? So I loaded up on cologne this morning. But I noticed my deodorant was failing me. I don't know what Old Spice did. I feel like they changed the recipe. But I can get a couple whiffs, and you do that thing where, like, you itch your arm on your bicep, and you kind of get a little... And then I remembered a trick, because I had to use the restroom. The porta-potties, well, they got hand sanitizer. And hand sanitizer is a temporary fix to your body odor. It will kill the bacteria under your arms. So I said this to my friends, and now we're all in a circle outside of the porta-potties, splashing hand sanitizer under the pits. And let me tell you, we smelled great the rest of the day. It was kind of like a lime scent. I smell like a mojito.
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6: For the ninth year in a row, Finland has been named the happiest country in the world. That's according to the World Happiness Report put out every year by the Wellbeing Research Center at the University of Oxford in the UK. Two other Nordic nations, Iceland and Denmark, came in at numbers 2 and 3. Now, having spent quite a bit of time in these countries over my 2.5 decades as a journalist, I can tell you that this is not at all that surprising. There's an entirely different way of thinking in these countries. We before me, you might say. In other words, the mentality is less adversarial and much more, we're all in this together. One other interesting thing that came up was that no matter where someone lived, the more time they spent on social media, the less happy they were. Want to smile? It's simple. Put your phone away for a bit. I'm Dr. Sanjay Gupta, helping you live a better life.
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My name is Justin. This is the Overnight Ride. Now, I know Ian Munsick has a couple big announcements coming up. One of those, I was told, includes the music video. Why do I say that? I'm in it. I feel like I'm in it for 10 seconds. I'm scared I'm in it for more. The music video for this one. Here's Love is Blind.

My name is Justin. It is the Overnight Ride. The more and more I search through social media, the more I learn about the Cloud Nine tour with Megan Maroney. The window she sings from hovers out in the crowd. I thought it was over the stage. There's the window, middle of the crowd. She's in it, singing. It's Medicine on the Overnight Ride.

0: Tyler Hubbard, land on the overnight ride. My name is Justin, and I believe it happened a couple hours ago. Now, I've stayed off social media because I want to dive right into it when the show is over. And your local morning show will probably talk more about it. But in Nashville, I heard it. Florida Georgia Line sound checking at Nissan Stadium for CMA Fest. Now, you're not going to sound check on the day you're not playing, so I'm assuming they have reunited. Now, in the sound check video and the stuff I've heard, it's Tyler Hubbard says, "We back, baby." So, I mean, I'm assuming here, right? Assuming they got together. I'm not sure about the tour. I've stayed off social media. But if anything comes up, I will update you. But they're back. Florida Georgia Line. I don't know how this is going to go. I'm guessing a tour in 27?
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12: Heart disease is still the leading cause of death here in the United States and around the world. But what if there was something you could do earlier in life to reduce the odds of becoming a statistic? Well, here in the United States, tens of millions of adults already take a statin to lower their cholesterol. But new guidance put out by the American College of Cardiology and the American Heart Association now emphasize that treating high cholesterol sooner could significantly reduce a person's lifetime risk of heart attack or stroke. How early are we talking? In your 30s, believe it or not. Of course, you need to talk to your doctor about whether statins are right for you, but you should know that the evidence is really starting to stack up that shows the earlier you get a jump on reducing lifelong exposure to plaque-causing lipids and lipoproteins, the better the odds are going to be for you. Make sure you get your cholesterol checked. That's the first step. I'm Dr. Sanjay Gupta, helping you live a better life.
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My name is Justin. This is the Overnight Ride. As always, on Instagram, Justin Off Air, 615-737-1033. It's Dustin Lynch and Easy to Love.

me on the overnight ride. A couple hours ago, he played at Nissan Stadium, but he also played at Morgan Wallen's bar here in Nashville earlier in the day. Is he hinting at something? Am I grasping at straws? Are we recklessly speculating? Which is our specialty. We'll have to wait and see. Jordan Davis, the next thing you know.

It appeared. It's there. It's 59 seconds long. It's a brand new song out of nowhere. I'll give it to you. Coming up in two songs. It's Jacob Hackworth now with What Took You So Long on the Overnight Ride.

0: Oh, yes. That is a new Morgan Wallen song with no title and nothing else. You just posted on Instagram. I would assume it's called Been By Now. No other info. But I guess it's coming soon. That's it. I wish I had more. I have no behind-the-scenes stuff. He posted it. I played it.
1: 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The Overnight Ride will be right back.
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0: Life with Dr. Sanjay Gupta.
1: If you're caring for an aging parent, you may feel quite often that you're alone in what you're doing. But you're not, not by a long shot. According to a new report by the Pew Research Center, 10% of U.S. adults are caring for a parent over age 65. Millions more are caring for a spouse or partner 65 or older. Beyond the sheer numbers, this report, perhaps unsurprisingly, found a major difference in caregiver well-being between men and women. One psychologist we spoke to suggested thinking 5 years in the future and imagining where you are right now. Will you be glad you took something on, or regretful that you didn't? You also need to cut yourself some slack, he said, especially women. Don't try to shoulder all of the burden by yourself. You might need to ask for help before you burn out. You'll be so glad you did. I'm Dr. Sanjay Gupta, helping you live a better life.
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My name is Justin. This is the Overnight Ride. Caroline Jones can play literally every instrument. Her last radio song, she played every instrument on it. I'm assuming the same happened for this one. The latest from her, You're It For Me, Honey, on the Overnight Ride.

K, straight for the heart on the overnight ride. My name's Justin. His name's Bailey Zimmerman. Took a couple days off to rest up and get better from the sickness. Now he's back on the road this weekend. Announced it by posing with his dog. We love Marley May. We love pie. Here's Chevy Silverado. Wow.

Lauren Elena has announced a brand new tour and a brand new album called Stages. Gave us the track list. There is a mystery duet on there. This one, not a mystery. It's also on the new Stages album. Lauren Elena, Chase Matthew, and All My Exes.

0: George Burge, Luke Bryan, Ride, Ride, Ride on the Overnight Ride. Yes, it is time to start thinking of vacations. Next January, I guess this upcoming January, Crash My Playa is back. Luke Bryan, four nights. Of course, he is the headliner. Thomas Rhett, Hardy, Brothers Osborne, Gavin Adcock, Brett Young, Avery Anna, and then it just says Luke Bryan and Friends. January 13th through the 16th in Mexico, Crash My Playa is back. Loaded lineup.
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13: Recent survey conducted by Common Sense Media found one-third of teenagers prefer AI companions over humans for serious conversations. There's a term for that, social offloading. And experts we talked to warned that this habit could be stunting emotional growth, leaving an already isolated generation who came of age during the pandemic even less prepared for the messiness of human interaction. Sure, AI can help you polish whatever it is you're looking to say, but that's not very human, right? It's the messiness that makes our interactions with each other so real. It's also what makes them so validating, help us to develop our confidence, our voice, our deep bonds with each other. Psychiatrists we talked to encouraged turning to family or friends when you're struggling to express yourself. They are keen to help. I'm Dr. Sanjay Gupta, helping you live a better life.
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New from Stella Lefty, that is Boston on the overnight ride. She has played like six shows this week, three in one day so far here in Nashville. She's new, but she's hustling, and I respect that. It's Kane Brown.

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Nothing yet. I'm trying like back ends of websites. Like I'm a hacker just to figure out what's going on with Morgan.

My name's Justin. This is The Overnight Ride. The Beatles did it, and then Aerosmith did it, and then I saw Corey Kent do it. Come Together. I'm not sure if that cover will make his new album, Heartland Rock and Roll. We'll know at the end of September. And a week from today, we'll hear a new Coe Wetzel album. It's Corey Kent, Coe Wetzel, and Rocky Mountain Low.

0: Max McNown done for on the overnight ride. My name is Justin. If you've been listening to the show for a while, anytime a story comes up of a baby being born outside of a hospital, like at a business or on an airline, I feel like there should be an unwritten rule. You have to name the baby in honor of where it came into this world. And over the past couple weeks, there's been a ton of stories about babies being born on airplanes. And I brought this up in a meeting. Now, my thing about meetings is they all could be an email, like almost every meeting. But this one, something productive came out of it. I brought the story up of the baby being born on an airplane a couple weeks ago, and I was like, they'd have to name it after the airplane. So all the people in my office got together, and we came up with a list. I was the only guy in the room, so I feel like this is good. Here we go. So we decided that if you're born on Delta, Spirit, RIP, or JetBlue, you can just use those names. JetBlue, like the baby could be Jet or Blue. Okay, here we go. We only have a couple on here. American Airlines, Amy, okay. Qatar Airlines, Tara. And I had one single contribution to this list because everybody was stumped. United Airlines. What would you name a baby if they were born on a United Airlines flight? There's a name in the name. Ted. That works.
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11: A Better Life with Dr. Sanjay Gupta.
12: Slowly but surely, AI is seeping its way into every corner of our lives. One area perhaps I didn't expect is diet advice. A new study out of Turkey found that chatbots are recommending to teen boys and girls that they restrict their daily calories to dangerously low levels and eat a balance of nutrients that are kind of out of whack. Remember, teenagers are growing, one pediatrician told us. 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

0: cold beer and country music forever. My name's Justin. This is the Overnight Ride. That is the name of the tour for Zach Top, which he now has extended all the way through Halloween. The new dates kick off in Lake Tahoe September 11th. Wrap up right here in Nashville October 30th. Out on tour with him, Marty Stewart, Lucas Nelson. I think it's going on sale soon. Pre-sale June 10th. General on sale June 12th. Here's Zach Top in South of Sanity.
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look moving on. My name's Justin. This is the Overnight Ride. I have to give a shout out to Linda, Dawn, and Rose, who I met in the crowds today. It's CMA Fest there from Indiana, so they would listen tonight. I'm shouting them out because they made me put sunblock on. Oh, honey, your ears are very red. So thank you to Linda, Dawn, and Rose. You saved my ears today.

0: enough on the air or just talk about something enough, it may happen. My name's Justin. This is The Overnight Ride. In just a couple weeks here in Nashville, June 27th, over in Nissan Stadium, Alan Jackson will play his final show. The lineup's insane. George Strait, Lainey Wilson, Jay Cohen, Thomas Rhett, Luke Bryan, Eric Church, Luke Combs, Riley Green, Cody Johnson, Carrie Underwood, Keith Urban, Miranda Lambert, and of course, Alan Jackson. And it sold out immediately, and they released a couple more tickets, and they were gone in 15 seconds. I was like, we should be able to pay and like stream this on pay-per-view. Guess what? We'll be able to watch it, but for free. Alan Jackson, the last show, his last concert will be taped and air later this year on NBC and the next day on Peacock. Celebrating the music memories and fans who have been part of the journey every step of the way. Stay tuned for date and time details so you don't miss this unforgettable evening. I don't have to buy tickets now. I just watched it on TV. I didn't even get the tickets we had here. They're like, nah, you're not important enough.
1: 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Second and third shifters, we are here for you. 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
9: For the ninth year in a row, Finland has been named the happiest country in the world. That's according to the World Happiness Report put out every year by the Wellbeing Research Center at the University of Oxford in the UK. Two other Nordic nations, Iceland and Denmark, came in at numbers 2 and 3. Now, having spent quite a bit of time in these countries over my 2.5 decades as a journalist, I can tell you that this is not at all that surprising. There's an entirely different way of thinking in these countries. We before me, you might say. In other words, the mentality is less adversarial and much more, we're all in this together. One other interesting thing that came up was that no matter where someone lived, the more time they spent on social media, the less happy they were. Want to smile? It's simple. Put your phone away for a bit. I'm Dr. Sanjay Gupta, helping you live a better life.
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follow your dreams, kids. That is what Flatland Cavalry is preaching. Played their first show June 4th, 2014, and on June 4th, 2026. Final band, Grand Ole Opry Stage. It's never coming back on the Overnight Ride.

Let me think into this way too much. My name's Justin. This is the Overnight Ride. That's what we do. Jason Aldean did a little bar crawl today. Played a few shows. Played at Nissan Stadium. But he played at Morgan Wallen's bar at Post Malone's. Let's read into that. Maybe collaboration soon. Try that in a small town on the Overnight Ride.

This is the Overnight Ride. It is CMA Fest here in Nashville. I'll be posting some photos, Justin off air on Instagram, some videos, and we're going to see how many days in a row I can manage to wear the same black shirt. I will be washing it. I own three of the same kind.

0: I rarely ever have mouthwash handy. My name's Justin. This is the Overnight Ride. But I may change my ways. Now, usually when I have mouthwash, I have either taken it from a hotel or I go into a bathroom at a wedding. And you know that little basket they have with all the toiletries, like floss and an extra toothbrush and deodorant? If there's Listerine in there, I'm totally taking it. So if you invite me to a wedding, account for that. But I may change my ways because Listerine is now making different spice ranges. I think that's what they're officially calling it. They're going to have the extra mild for everybody who thinks ketchup is spicy. A softer swish, alcohol free. They're making a mild one, smooth, balanced, for an easy, everyday clean. And the one that I'm excited for, this will change my ways. Listerine Intense. Bold and powerful for that classic Listerine sensorial experience. I love this. Love this, love this, love this. Because if the burn isn't there, then it's not working. If it's burning, that means it's working. It's the same when I eat like hot Cheetos. If they're burning, I know they're working. I want my Listerine to make me contemplate what I'm doing the rest of the day. My Listerine is intense. I might not need caffeine.
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2: 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The Overnight Ride will be right back.
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10: For the ninth year in a row, Finland has been named the happiest country in the world. That's according to the World Happiness Report put out every year by the Wellbeing Research Center at the University of Oxford in the UK. Two other Nordic nations, Iceland and Denmark, came in at numbers 2 and 3. Now, having spent quite a bit of time in these countries over my 2.5 decades as a journalist, I can tell you that this is not at all that surprising. There's an entirely different way of thinking in these countries. We before me, you might say. In other words, the mentality is less adversarial and much more, we're all in this together. One other interesting thing that came up was that no matter where someone lived, the more time they spent on social media, the less happy they were. Want to smile? It's simple. Put your phone away for a bit. I'm Dr. Sanjay Gupta, helping you live a better life.
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We now know you can smell like Ella Langley. 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I can get away with the

name is Justin. This is the Overnight Rye. Lokesh, Parmalee, teaming up for her song out June 12th. Based on the Pina Colada song, just remixed a good amount. It's Hometown Home on the Overnight Rye.

0: We have a new biography. My name's Justin. This is The Overnight Ride. Biopic or biopic? Anyway, it's for Shania Twain. Leah McKendrick will direct from a script she wrote, with Shania producing the film. Her life story is overcoming adversity. From living in poverty in her native Canada, playing bars at 8 years of age, before heading to Nashville and immediately having her first album flop, only to become one of the best-selling music stars of all time. There are no other details. There is no title. The project is apparently in development. So we'll have to wait and see what happens. Who will play Shania? You can't fake singing. That's the thing. Only think about this.
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9: For the ninth year in a row, Finland has been named the happiest country in the world. That's according to the World Happiness Report put out every year by the Wellbeing Research Center at the University of Oxford in the UK. Two other Nordic nations, Iceland and Denmark, came in at numbers 2 and 3. Now, having spent quite a bit of time in these countries over my 2.5 decades as a journalist, I can tell you that this is not at all that surprising. There's an entirely different way of thinking in these countries. We before me, you might say. In other words, the mentality is less adversarial and much more, we're all in this together. One other interesting thing that came up was that no matter where someone lived, the more time they spent on social media, the less happy they were. Want to smile? It's simple. Put your phone away for a bit. I'm Dr. Sanjay Gupta, helping you live a better life.
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Gavin Adcock and Hudson Westbrook have teamed up for a brand new song called Cheap Thrills. In honor of that, they tried to go live together on social media. Instead, some random guy joined Gavin. Now, that guy has a good amount of followers, so, you know, maybe I should try that. Here's Wannabe.

Today, National Donut Day. Also, National Veggie Burger Day. Cancel each other out. Put them on top of each other. That means zero calories, right? John Morgan, kid myself on the overnight ride.

the overnight ride. He's back with Brian Kelly. Florida Georgia Line has reunited, and Morgan Wallen is releasing a new song. Came into work and didn't think that would be one sentence, but here we are. Love country music.

0: My name is Justin. This is the Overnight Ride. Who's this?
1: Jeff the Joke Guy.
0: Calling from Dallas, Texas. We'll probably make you laugh tonight. What do you got?
1: This pirate walks into a bar, and the bartender says, "Oh, man, where you been? I haven't seen you in forever. You look like hell." And he goes, "What do you mean?" He goes, "Well, the last time you were here, you didn't have that wooden leg." And the pirate says, "Well, we were raiding the ship, and we jumped on board the ship, and a cannonball hit me in the leg, and I lost my leg." And the bartender says, "Well, what about the hook on your hand?" He goes, "Oh, man, we were raiding this ship, and when I jumped on board and got in a sword fight, and they cut my hand off, but I'm fine. I'm doing great." And then the bartender says, "Well, what about the eye patch?" And the guy says, "Well, we were sailing across the ocean, and I looked up, and a seagull pooped in my eye." And the bartender goes, "Oh, my God, you lost your eye from a seagull pooping in it?" He goes, "It was my first day with the hook." This is Jeff the Joke Guy, signing off.
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2: A better life with Dr. Sanjay Gupta.
7: Slowly but surely, AI is seeping its way into every corner of our lives. One area perhaps I didn't expect is diet advice. A new study out of Turkey found that chatbots are recommending to teen boys and girls that they restrict their daily calories to dangerously low levels and eat a balance of nutrients that are kind of out of whack. Remember, teenagers are growing, one pediatrician told us. If they aren't getting enough nutrition, it can really stunt their growth on a number of levels. And in extreme cases, it can lead to significant health consequences. Large language models, LLMs, they are designed to agree with you. So if you're looking to lose weight, they're going to push you pretty hard in that direction. They also sometimes don't know how to tell the difference between good information and bad information. And you know who does? Your doctor. I'm Dr. Sanjay Gupta, helping you live a better life.
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Charles Wesley Godwin, Luke Combs, Better That Way on The Overnight Ride, July 24th. Sins of the Father, the brand new Brantley Gilbert album. It's good damn on The Overnight Ride.

Again, if you went to college in the early 2010s, 2009 to like 2015, you know who the rapper Waka Flocka is. He's on a new song with Chase Matthew out soon. If you don't know who it is, it's very intense. I'm very excited for it. Right now, Chase Matthew and Holding It Down.

0: I got to the bottom of this. People were very mad. I'm Justin. It's the Overnight Ride. Billboards here in Nashville started popping up saying, I hate George Strait, sending you to IHateGeorgeStrait.com. It's a new song by a group, Tim and Taylor. I'm excited to hear the song because people down here are getting really mad. Like, it has to be a song. No one's putting up a billboard that says, I hate George Strait.
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5: Recent survey conducted by Common Sense Media found one-third of teenagers prefer AI companions over humans for serious conversations. There's a term for that, social offloading. And experts we talked to warned that this habit could be stunting emotional growth, leaving an already isolated generation who came of age during the pandemic even less prepared for the messiness of human interaction. Sure, AI can help you polish whatever it is you're looking to say, but that's not very human, right? It's the messiness that makes our interactions with each other so real. It's also what makes them so validating, help us to develop our confidence, our voice, our deep bonds with each other. Psychiatrists we talked to encouraged turning to family or friends when you're struggling to express yourself. They are keen to help. I'm Dr. Sanjay Gupta, helping you live a better life.
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My name's Justin. This is the Overnight Ride. Tyler Nance making his Grand Ole Opry debut next week. A couple months playing his first hometown show. You just wave to people the entire time. You're going to know everybody in the audience. He's from a small town in Missouri. Just keeps me sane.

name's Justin. This is the Overnight Ride. Kenny Chesney working on the new album. Still no details. I'm just trying to keep saying as much as I can until we actually get some details. And then we have two Kenny Summers in a row. New from him, Carry On the Overnight Ride.

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6: A better life with Dr. Sanjay Gupta.
7: Heart disease is still the leading cause of death here in the United States and around the world. But what if there was something you could do earlier in life to reduce the odds of becoming a statistic? Well, here in the United States, tens of millions of adults already take a statin to lower their cholesterol. But new guidance put out by the American College of Cardiology and the American Heart Association now emphasize that treating high cholesterol sooner could significantly reduce a person's lifetime risk of heart attack or stroke. How early are we talking? In your 30s, believe it or not. Of course, you need to talk to your doctor about whether statins are right for you, but you should know that the evidence is really starting to stack up that shows the earlier you get a jump on reducing lifelong exposure to plaque-causing lipids and lipoproteins, the better the odds are going to be for you. Make sure you get your cholesterol checked. That's the first step. I'm Dr. Sanjay Gupta, helping you live a better life.
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0: the AC button. I said, no, no, I didn't. I didn't know I had to press the button. I just thought I put it on cold, it was gonna blow cold air at me, and that's new to me. So, I'm 25, you learn something new every day.
1: Poor girl.
2: She didn't
1: when
2: know.
1: Did you start driving is my question. And the cars that you had in the past, did they not have AC?
2: Or did you drive really fancy cars with auto climate control where you got in and it just did it for you and you didn't have to do anything? That's my question.
3: Hey, props to that mechanic for like showing her and not just making up a problem and being like, that's going to cost you hundreds of dollars.
2: And
3: he could have done that. Yes.
2: Some disingenuous
1: mechanic. What was it you said you didn't know? Oh, the gas pump.
3: Yes. I didn't know until a couple of years ago that you could, when you fill up with your gas, that you could click the thing to hold it so you don't have to hold it and pump
2: on
3: it the whole time.
2: Pump. Yeah. There's that little notch right there.
3: Yeah, I didn't know that.
2: I didn't know until a decade ago that there was something on your dashboard, and someone's going to learn this right now. Every time I bring this up, we get the OMG text. If you look right now, you're driving. Look right now at
1: your gas gauge.
2: At your odometer. You're driving. You can't look at the gauge itself. You'll break your neck. Look at the odometer, and it will point. What? I'm saying you can't look at your gas gauge right now if you're driving because it's on the side of your car, and you have to put your head out the window.
3: Yeah, you're looking at your dashboard.
2: Your gas gauge, yes. Look at your gas gauge on your car, and there's an arrow. And that arrow points to the side of your car that the gas gauge is on.
1: Yes.
3: Yeah.
1: We did have someone that came through our last gas giveaway.
2: And theirs is pointing to the wrong side.
1: Yeah, it was pointing.
2: Yep.
1: I think
2: really?
1: They were in your lane. Yeah,
2: yes,
1: it was pointing to the wrong side.
3: Wow.
1: Yeah, that was crazy. Oh, well.
2: Which is pretty funny that would mess me up.
3: Same.
2: But that's how I know when I get in a rental. It's like I always now check that, but I didn't know that for a while. So there are so many people who you've been driving your car for years, and all it takes is the one friend who gets in your car or the coworker to point something out to you that you didn't know you had in your car. And all of a sudden, this 10-year-old car that's paid off that you want to trade in feels like a new car because there's a feature you never knew existed.
3: Fancy new feature. It's like an upgrade all of a sudden.
2: It's like someone goes, you know you had seat warmers. Or
3: do I?
2: Yeah.
3: Oh.
2: Or you know that this car can do this. Or you know this. I did not know. What was it you discovered about your car and you said, oh, wait, my car can do that? Years after you got the car. This
1: Nobody
2: is gonna be
1: reads
2: fun.
1: The book anymore.
2: No one reads the book. Dallas, why? Time for the
3: I
2: book.
3: Like to
2: the
3: look font at the is book. So tiny and it's
1: okay,
3: so long.
1: Real quick, we just got a fabulous text.
2: About clams?
1: I'd totally deliver them to y'all. I DoorDash, and I would go pick them up free of charge.
3: Ooh.
2: Graciously tip you for the clams.
3: Do
2: Sorry.
3: Not tempt them with a good time right now.
2: Dallas and I have a thing
1: well,
2: for fried clams.
1: Well, they probably don't open till noon or something.
2: Yeah.
1: I don't know.
2: I can't believe I'm saying this. It's too early for clams.
1: It's all right,
2: so anyway, back to your car. Enough with the clams. Back to the car. Okay, no clams in a car. What is something that you... Oh, wait, my car can do that? Phone's already ringing.

0: Hey, what's up, y'all? This is Hardy.
1: Hey, everybody. It's Eric Church.
2: Hey, it's Morgan Wallen.
3: This is Tim McGraw.
0: Yeah, MacArthur is a very special one, and I just am, I know I wrote the song, but I also feel like I'm like, what the hell? How did I end up on this song? You know, it's a lineup of just absolute legends
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0: welcome. It's Kincaid in Dallas. We're happy you're here. Every single line on hold this morning because you literally said, oh my gosh, my car can do that? I had no idea. Good morning, Beth. What discovery was made about your car?
1: Hey, good morning. I had had the car maybe about, I don't know, about a month. And like I have it's an SUV type car. And I didn't know that, like I was always taking the back, like when I would put my groceries in the very back. And But you can kick under the car and it will automatically open.
0: Oh, yeah. So in the, okay, like the back hatch, yes, some have that feature, yeah.
2: I have that on my Mazda.
1: But it was when it first came out, and I would just kept kicking under the car because I thought that was so cool.
0: That's so funny.
2: I can't believe that the salesperson did not show that to you when you bought the car.
0: That would have been one of the first things I would have shown somebody.
2: Yeah.
0: You know, the only thing sadder is, what kind of car, what kind of SUV is it?
1: It was a GMC Denali.
0: Okay. You know what, Beth?
1: Acadia.
0: I bet you, exactly. I bet you, Beth, there's somebody with that same vehicle who didn't get that feature who's going to be so excited and they're going to wave their foot around and nothing will happen because they didn't get that feature.
2: Listen, if it's got Denali on it.
0: It has everything?
2: It has everything on it. Yeah, okay. But that
1: but
2: kick.
1: I just thought that was,
2: it was fantastic.
1: I agree with you.
2: Yes.
1: I really wish they would have. Because you don't even think about kicking under the car and it opening.
0: It's a great feature when your hands are filled with bags and you don't have any way to open. Yeah. That's a great feature. I'm telling you, there's somebody right now. Thank you, Beth, who's driving a Suburban. Maybe I have the same thing.
2: Yep, it's great.
0: Looks like they're just doing the hokey pokey in a Kroger parking lot.
2: Yep, that's exactly what it looks like.
0: Good morning and welcome, Mike. Mike, what feature did you discover on your car?
3: We went to Pigeon Forge, Tennessee, and rented a Ford F-150, and it had that automatic cutoff feature on the motor.
0: Yes. Oh, yeah, where it feels like your car is stalling out, yes.
3: Yeah, so we stopped at a red light, and Pigeon Forge is covered up with red lights. And we stopped at it, and the truck shut off, and my wife said, oh, my word, the truck turned off.
0: Mm-hmm.
3: And I said, yeah, but watch this. We push the gas, and it'll just start right back up. So I pushed the gas, and it done it. And she said, I'm calling Enterprise Rental, which is where we rented it from. And a kid answered the phone, and she said, yeah, our truck's cutting off at red lights. And he didn't know what she was talking about. So I said, put a grown-up on the phone.
0: Let me speak with Mr. Enterprise.
3: I said, let me talk to Mr. or Miss Enterprise.
0: Yes.
3: And so he told me, he said, yes, it was a feature. Said it idles down to real low. It really doesn't cut off. He said it's a fuel feature.
0: Yeah, it's supposed to say gas, but I don't know how
2: I
0: that
2: turn
0: doesn't
2: mine off. Me too.
0: Yeah,
2: me too.
0: If it's available, I could deal with it. Thank you for the call. And I don't know how that's good for your engine.
2: I don't get it. I don't know how. I don't either.
4: I hate the feeling of it. It's the first thing I turn off when I get in the car.
2: Me too. I don't even give it a chance to cut off on me. I turn it off.
0: I know. When I rented a car, I rear-ended 8 people because I just didn't want to stop to have that happen. It's awful. Walt, welcome. You went, oh, wow, my car can do that. What did you discover about your car?
5: Yeah, I have a 2013 Kia Soul that I bought when it's brand new. And this spring, my wife used my car one day. And when I got it, I couldn't get in my car. The seat was too high, and I thought, what the heck? And I didn't know that, there's a lever on the side of the seat that you can pump the seat.
0: You can raise and lower it.
2: Yeah.
0: Mm-hmm.
2: Wow.
0: You're like, I've been sitting on the pavement. It feels like I drive a skateboard.
2: So now
0: you're pumping it up when you get in.
2: Yeah.
0: Whoa, congratulations.
4: It's a whole new world. It's a whole new view for him.
0: It's like having a brand new car. Good morning. I didn't know my car could do that. What's up, Scott? Hello, Scott.
6: Good morning. Yes. So the cabin filters in cars, I learned about that. And the funny story is I went to my parents' house and they had a Camry. And the Camry had been going to Toyota service forever, and I go and check the cabin filter, which is usually in the glove compartment.
0: Yeah.
2: Yes.
6: And pulled it out, and it was hard to pull out because there were so many leaves, pollen. It was disgusting.
2: Oh,
6: so I think there's a lot of people out there that don't know they have a cabin filter riding around.
0: I'm shocked that they at the dealership didn't do what they do at the quickie oil change place near me, where they bring in the cabin filter and go, I'm not going to tell you what to do, but I would change this. And then Didn't somebody
6: somebody told me they don't go in your glove compartment because people store stuff and they also they lock them and they don't want to see what's in somebody's glove compartment.
0: Yeah, Dallas has 8 pairs of panties in her,
2: well,
0: so I don't blame
2: a
0: that.
2: Lot of times people keep their guns in their glove compartment. Yeah. And
0: guns and panties.
4: Guns and panties, and you can't see that. Yeah.
2: That's right. Yep. It's a new group.
0: I saw them 15 years ago at the Buckboard.
2: Yeah.
0: They
2: guns and panties.
0: Yeah, they were amazing. They opened up there that one night. It was great. Right before Mark Wills. Hey, Kristen, good morning.
7: Kristen. Hey, good morning.
0: Hi.
2: It's Kincaid. You've never been to the Buckboard. I don't know why you say that all the time. It's hilarious.
0: Because it's fun to say. Good morning. What was it? A discovery you made about your car, and how long have you had that vehicle?
7: So I had my 2018 Nissan Altima for a year, and I thought my auto start was broken. I took it to the dealership for something else. I was like, I'm not going to pay to get this fixed, but just wanted to mention it. And the guy said, all right, show me how you start it. And I hit the auto start button. Nothing happened. Turns out you have to hit the lock button first and then the auto start. And when I started it up for the first time after that, it was winter and I get to work and I'm like, my hands are awfully warm. Turns out I had a steering wheel.
2: Yes.
0: New feature unlocked.
7: Making me feel much better about this.
0: No, you're great. Everything's fine. Everyone makes discoveries because who has time? Even, you know, you can sit there and that salesperson can explain everything in great detail, but the whole time you're thinking, okay, listen, I have been in this dealership for 18 hours. I got to get out of here. Like, and you're just like, okay, whatever. You just want to get in your car and drive away.
4: I checked out. I'm not listening
0: anymore.
4: Sir,
0: stop talking. Thank you. You're so right about that. I'm glad you made that discovery. Thank you. The messages this
2: check
0: morning.
2: Check this text I just got.
0: Yes, please.
2: From my friend Corey, who's in the car business. Morning. Fun fact on the gas arrow indicator. It was developed by interior designer from Ford named Jim Molin. He got soaked while driving a Ford, some kind of car in 1986. And he decided to come up with that because he got soaked when he got out of the car.
0: Looking for the...
2: But he never got credit for it.
0: Well, what? And he finally did this morning.
2: Oh, wow.
0: And it was probably a Ford Tempo. Thank you for all the calls.
2: Tempo.
0: Remember a Ford Tempo?
2: I do remember those.
0: My grandma drove a Ford Fairmont. Remember that car?
2: Oh, I remember a Fairmont. Jolene Ballard had one of those that I grew up with.
0: Yeah, when's her birthday?
2: Her birthday is in August.
0: How do you know this?
2: That's Lisa Ballard's mother. Lisa Ballard was my best friend.
0: Oh, that's why you know
2: and
0: that.
2: Then her birthday was May 27th.
0: Mm-hmm. What was her favorite food?
2: Everything.
0: Okay.
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18: Did you know that almost half the vegetables and more than three quarters of the fruit that we eat in this country come from just one state, California? Yeah, it's true. And according to a new report by the Environmental Working Group, a health advocacy organization, a lot of this produce is tainted with PFAS, which are sometimes referred to as forever chemicals. Why? Well, the EPA says pesticides keep America's food supply safe, abundant, and affordable. And of course, these chemicals are used in every state, not just California. Now, if you are worried, though, about how much you're consuming, the best thing to do is to buy organic produce, if and when you can. Organic or not, you should rinse all fruits and vegetables under running water. Don't use any soap. And as one epidemiologist told us, use a brush on sturdier items like carrots, potatoes, and cucumbers. I'm Dr. Sanjay Gupta, helping you live a better life.
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4: Mine are fake. They look real.
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6: Yeah, how you doing?
3: One day I finally looked at her and I said, my uterus is upside down.
7: Okay.
2: Good morning and welcome. It is a Friday. Finally, it has arrived.
3: I swear.
2: The day is here. We've all been a day ahead all week, if not 2 days ahead.
3: I feel like this week had 8 days.
4: It really did.
2: It's been a week of fun shows. Why does it feel like it's been dragging on?
3: I don't know.
2: Explain, please.
3: I don't know. I think our minds are kind of
4: in like summertime mode a little bit.
2: Yeah,
4: summer vacation mode. School's out for a lot of people. We had the 4 day week last week. Yeah, we're trying to play catch up.
2: Maybe things are just like that. Well, good morning and welcome. We had a very unexpected day of fun at the Kincaid House yesterday. We left and went back to, where's the reverb? We went back to Lava Island. Now, here's what made Lava Island is a trampoline park near my house. Here's what made Lava Island better this time. The last time we went, I had audio. I don't have it here anymore, but it was so loud. It sounded like a school lunchroom times 1,000.
4: Yeah,
2: like the decibel level was sitting at 100. It was crazy loud. But yesterday, because a lot of kids are at camp and on vacation, a lot of people on vacation this week, Lava Island population us. It was empty yesterday.
3: That's the best way
4: to go. Amazing.
2: There was probably at the most 20 people there. Yeah. And so
3: let me tell you where they were all at. Costco.
2: Oh, they were at Costco Island.
3: I was like, what is all? Where is all? What? Why aren't you people at work?
2: You know, I hate thinking that when I leave. We get done, at 10 in the morning. And if we don't have meetings sometimes, especially on a Friday, I'll go right to Costco. And I literally walk in there. I say the same thing. And I'll judge you. I know y'all are not. You're not on a morning show.
4: Yeah, right.
2: Why aren't you at work? What are you doing? Yeah, this is a lot of people off this week. They are at Costco Dallas. Yeah.
3: So, anyways, the kids had a great time.
2: They had a wonderful time at Lava Island yesterday. The guess who suffered the only injury yesterday at Lava Island? Normally, it's one of the kids.
3: You.
2: No,
3: Aaron.
2: It would be my lovely bride who went down the slide and scraped her arm at Lava Island. So she's got
3: Did she rub the skin off?
2: Save that, Marcus. First one in the morning, please. Yes, she did. So on her arm, she's got a thing. She's fine. But
3: she has like a strawberry.
2: She does.
3: Yeah.
2: She has. Yeah, she has a garden. And so we left Lava Island, and I said, kids, who wants to keep the good times going? And they're like, yeah. And Aaron goes, what do you mean? I'm like, who wants Chinese food? We're going to go to a restaurant. So we went to the Chinese food restaurant yesterday. Mm-hmm. And again,
3: nobody there?
2: Five people. It was like VIP day yesterday for the Kincaid family.
3: Awesome.
2: Chinese food restaurant had a great time.
3: Is that where it happened?
2: Oh, that's where the incident happened.
3: Yeah, okay.
2: Oh, yeah. We're sitting during the meal. Okay. Food comes. Kids have been amazing all day. Like, I'm so proud of them. Great day. All of a sudden, we're sitting there and there's music playing. And
8: hold on. Do I have that music? No, I got rid of it.
2: The same music. Olivia Rodrigo's playing.
4: It follows me from
2: Target to the Chinese food place. And music's playing softly, but not too loud. All of a sudden, we're sitting there and.
4: Oh, my God.
2: And Xander just starts laughing hysterically. Meanwhile, Miles, with lo mein and a noodle hanging out of his mouth, just stares at him like, bruh. And it's funny because Miles is wearing a shirt that says, bruh.
4: Of course.
2: He's staring at, I couldn't help it. I get a picture. Xander's hysterically laughing. I get a picture of them laughing, of my son laughing. The other one just staring. And I'm just like, dude, why?
4: Yeah, why? This boy thing.
3: He is your son.
4: He is,
3: You have to ask why.
2: I know.
3: It's like you spit him right out. He is a replica of you.
2: So this weekend, Daddy's got to have the talk. If we fart at restaurants, they've got to be quiet farts.
4: Yeah.
2: Okay, that's what we have to work on, quiet farts.
3: Quiet but smelly.
2: You don't give yourself away.
4: You can blame it on someone else.
2: Yeah, same thing on planes. Go, oh man, we're too close to the laugh. No, that is so you. You are the laugh. So we had a fun day yesterday. How are you, Dallas?
3: I was good yesterday. Good day. Got a nap. Did some stuff around the house. Had a little trip to Costco.
4: Nice.
3: And then I got up this morning. I got up in the middle of the night. I was like, oh, Lord, I feel it coming on.
4: No.
3: So this morning I have a golf ball on the left side of my throat and my ear hurts so bad. My teeth are hurting.
4: A golf ball?
3: Yeah. So my throat is super sore.
4: Okay.
2: She sleepwalks and she headed to a driving range.
4: Like,
2: that's what happened.
4: I've never heard someone say that because their throat hurts.
3: That's what I feel like is there because I can't even swallow.
4: It hurts so bad. I'm sorry. Well, stay away from me today.
3: And then I got an earache.
2: I thought that too. Please don't infect me.
3: It's this crazy weather.
4: It is. Okay. Yes.
3: It does it to me. Y'all know.
2: Well, get well. Prayers, please. Hashtag prayers for Dallas.
3: Yes. I've already taken some antibiotics and I will be going to the doctor when I leave here today.
2: She's serious about it.
4: Yeah.
2: And how are you?
4: I am great. I ended up going to the Braves game last minute last night for only two innings.
2: Why did you go for two innings?
4: My husband was going with a friend, and they had an extra ticket, and he was like, do you want to just come for a little bit?
2: Nice.
4: And I was feeling great, and I had nothing going on, so I was just like, sure, why not? But I am leaving once it hits 8 o'clock. So 8 o'clock hit around the second inning, and so I got up out there and just left him there with his friend. Yeah.
2: Before it turned into a pumpkin and left Truist.
8: There she is.
3: But the best part of your day is you got the best crack in town.
4: Yes. And then, yeah, before I did that, I went to Dr. Orlando, and I got the best crack in town. You're right. Yes. I feel so much better.
3: He is amazing.
2: How many times did you audibly scream?
4: Once. There was this new thing that he did where you lay down on the
3: he takes you to another table.
4: Takes you to the table.
3: Yeah.
4: He kind of locks your hips in, and he puts something around your chin, and he pulls, and he was warning me. He was like, you're going to scream from this. Don't be scared. Well, obviously, I'm getting scared. I'm like, what do you mean I'm going to scream? Yeah. Like, and I'm locked in here. I'm freaking out. He pulls me, and... yep, I screamed.
3: It literally is like you are unlocked from your head to your toes.
4: Yes.
2: But it's a good feeling.
4: It was the best feeling.
2: If you've never been to a chiropractor, and I had never been until I went and saw, I've been to a couple, but they were like mall chiropractors. They didn't count.
3: Right.
2: He's the real deal. He's a good guy. And it's like, if you watch all those chiropractor videos on TikTok, and you said...
3: He's one of them.
2: He is one of them.
3: Yeah.
2: And I always said, I could never do this. And then I did it.
3: Yep.
2: And I felt fantastic.
4: It was absolutely incredible. 10/10 recommend.
2: Well, the way we go, hey, what's coming up on your dish this morning, Dallas?
3: Let's see. What is coming up? Well, we're going to talk about a movie of a country star that's coming. I don't know when. Don't have a lot of details. We heard the new Lainey Wilson song yesterday, but I had no idea she had teamed up with this pop superstar on this particular song. So we'll talk about that. Luke Bryan, did he AI it? I don't know. The internet is very divided. And did Thor try to commit passport fraud?
4: What?
3: I'll explain coming up during the dish.
2: Right now, though, hey, Lauren.
4: Yeah?
2: It's your lucky Friday. You want to front sell the new Taylor?
4: Yes, yes. Oh, my God. You're about to play it right now?
2: Mm-hmm.
4: All right. Here is the debut of Taylor Swift's new song for Toy Story 5 called I Knew It, I Knew You, right? That's what
3: it's called?
2: Yeah, that's it.
4: Yes.
2: Here it is. Wow, good. I knew you'd be excited. It's 101.5. Good morning.

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0: Lainey Wilson has teamed up with John Mayer. That's who's playing with her. John Mayer plays guitar on her new song, Phone, Keys, Wallet. She wrote it while on tour for her 24 album, Whirlwind. She said, quote, "I feel like a tornado with boots on half the time." And the song is really about finding somebody who's okay with that chaos and chooses to love you through it anyway. And
4: what an
0: she
4: unexpected
0: certainly got the
4: collaboration.
5: I did not see that coming at all.
0: I know. Wow. I love it.
5: That's kind of like it.
4: Isn't that like when you see two of your friends hanging out? I didn't even know you knew each other.
5: Right? Yeah. How did this happen?
0: Exactly.
5: Where did you two meet?
0: Yeah. Shania Twain is going to produce a movie about her life called Shania. Pretty early in all the planning stages, so we don't know a whole lot, but we know it's coming.
4: Well, honestly, isn't it great that she's involved in her own life movie? How many people had movies made about them and they never consulted
0: them? Oh, absolutely. Yeah. They didn't sign off on it, the whole thing, yeah. The internet's been very divided over Luke Bryan's new song, Fish, Hunt, Golf, Drink. Haven't you done that, Luke?
5: But yeah, wait, what's that one? Isn't it
0: Hunt, Fish, and Lovin' Every Day?
4: It's like a sequel or a prequel.
5: Yeah.
0: Some fans accusing him of using AI to write it, which he denies. Don't you have some sound?
4: Oh, I do, but yeah. I'm pondering.
6: I mean, we've had some negativity out there, some trolls saying that I AI'd it, which is completely false. That song is designed for one thing, to have fun and to tell the world what I love to do and what I strive to do. When I get days off, I want to hunt, fish, golf, and drink, and I might try to do them all in the same day.
4: Not with all the songs, but I thought with certain Luke Bryan songs, he just put post-it notes on the wall and threw darts.
5: Yeah.
0: Here's my thing. Who gives 2 cents if he did AI it? Yeah. Who cares?
4: There's such right now a backlash. People are revolting against it, the AI, and just the human element being removed from so many things already. And it's just the beginning.
5: I'm more upset that the song sounds like the other one he already has.
0: When I heard it, I was like, okay, you've already done this.
5: When he was just talking right there, I really thought he was about to say, I love hunting, fishing, and loving every day.
0: Yeah.
4: I'm sure there'll be a mashup.
0: He took the love out of this one.
5: Yeah, no more love for him.
0: Well, it's what he loves, fish, hunt, golf, and drink. Okay, did Thor try to commit passport fraud? Well, maybe. Chris Hemsworth, of course that's Thor, you know, was getting ready to board a flight when he realized he accidentally grabbed his daughter's passport instead of his son. So what did he do? Well, he tried to play it off with security that one of his sons was his daughter, but it didn't work. He joked that they, quote, kind of look the same. Quote, I said, oh, yeah, this is her. And they were like, that's a boy. No, Chris and his wife, Elsa, share a 13-year-old daughter named India, and they have 11-year-old twin boys. So that didn't work. Sorry. He probably had to go back to the back of the line or go back home and get the passport.
5: Even Thor has to follow the rules.
0: That's right. Couldn't take out his big hammer and fix it.
4: Save that.
0: I'm Dallas, and that's The Dish.
4: Thank you. It's a National Food Day. If you so need to be inspired on your way to work this morning, it happens to be National Donut Day. I'm just saying that if you need any inspiration, I never need inspiration for donuts. However, our favorite people, you get so mad, Dallas. And the only reason, it's purely to rage bait Dallas. Thrillist put out a list of the top donuts. Let's see if Dallas agrees with this.
0: Listen, let me tell you something. My donut life went down the hole when Piggly Wiggly went out of business and they stopped making the donuts with the cream filling years ago. I don't care about donuts anymore.
4: That's like giving up on love.
0: Well,
4: it's like, heartbroken, never going back.
0: Yeah, they did away with them. And I was like, I don't even know how you people can survive. That was the highlight of my life.
4: Nobody else wants anything from your store. I'm
0: not
4: buying groceries.
0: We just want the donuts.
4: When we get back, let's see. Well, channel your Piggly Wiggly donut eating self. We'll see if any of these excite you from way back.
0: Okay.
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13: For the 9th year in a row, Finland has been named the happiest country in the world. That's according to the World Happiness Report put out every year by the Wellbeing Research Center at the University of Oxford in the UK. Two other Nordic nations, Iceland and Denmark, came in at numbers 2 and 3. Now, having spent quite a bit of time in these countries over my 2.5 decades as a journalist, I can tell you that this is not at all that surprising. There's an entirely different way of thinking in these countries. We before me, you might say. In other words, the mentality is less adversarial and much more, we're all in this together. One other interesting thing that came up was that no matter where someone lived, the more time they spent on social media, the less happy they were. Want to smile? It's simple. Put your phone away for a bit. I'm Dr. Sanjay Gupta, helping you live a better life.
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1: People feel the same way they do about pizza with donuts. They claim there's no such thing as a bad donut. All donuts are good regardless. Mm. No, I don't think so. I think that you can ruin a donut by getting too fancy. We don't need gold leaf and lobster on a donut. Don't need that. There's a place that is near us where, you know, they get fancy. I don't mind bacon crumbles, but when you put too many things on a donut and it doesn't taste like a donut, no thank you, it's become something else. Today happens to be National Donut Day, should you need a reason to enjoy your donuts. A Thrillist ranked the best donuts, and number one, Simple Glazed Donut came in first. Rainbow Sprinkles second. I don't know what an old-fashioned donut is. That's a style.
2: It's like a cake donut.
1: Okay, got it. Well, that was third. That was like a drink. Tastes like an old-fashioned. Raspberry Jelly Donut.
2: Love those.
1: Apple Fritter. Oh, those are...
2: I don't do... You know,
1: you're out on an apple fritter?
2: I don't do
1: really?
2: Apple stuff.
1: Really?
2: Yeah.
1: You like no apples on it? Really?
2: I love apples, but I don't like...
1: Cooked apples?
2: I love cooked apples, like stewed apples. I'll eat that with some cinnamon butter.
1: But not in a
2: donut. I don't, like, I'm not an apple pie fan. Yeah.
1: You're so un-American.
2: I'd rather have...
1: Girl, just move to Cuba.
2: I'd rather have strawberry or blueberry.
3: I'm with you there.
2: Or chocolate.
3: Yes.
2: Yeah.
1: What about rhubarb pie?
2: Oh, strawberry rhubarb?
1: I've never had that in my life.
2: So I've never had a rhubarb pie.
1: Okay.
2: But strawberry rhubarb,
1: It's everything. I got to try that. I've never had it.
2: So good.
1: Donut holes on their own. Well, they're just basically a variety of donuts. Chocolate frosted, crumb cake, blueberry cake, and number 10, glazed twist. But where did Bear Claw come in? That was number 16.
3: What's Bear Claw?
1: Basically,
2: it looks like a big Bear Claw.
1: It's basically a large glazed donut. If you take like four glazed donuts and make it into like a, it looks like a baby arm. But that's,
2: It's a big pastry.
3: Okay.
2: Listen, if you're not going to fill it full of cream, I'm out.
1: Marcus?
2: I'm just saying.
1: I don't know what to
2: cream filled donut is the best in the world, but it all depends on the cream. The cream is very important.
1: Well, it's honestly like cake icing. You could mess that going really cheap or weird ingredients or artificial when there's too much NutraSweet.
2: Cake icing, that's what I like inside my donut. I debut.
1: I debut. I'm like, what?
3: I debut. That's what I like on my donut.
2: That Bavarian cream.
1: Bavarian?
2: I'm out.
1: Bavarian,
2: I'm out.
1: You know?
2: I'm out on that.
1: You know that place in Germany, Bavarian.
2: I don't like that.
1: Okay.
2: Yeah.
1: No, you're out.
2: Okay. I'm out on that. Yeah, that's gross. It looks like glue that's been tinted.
1: How many times have you gone into a workplace and there's been a meeting and you get fooled. You think it's a simple donut and then they got fancy. There's something weird inside and you feel like they
3: jellies and stuff inside.
1: And
3: they
1: poisoned you.
3: Yep.
2: I do love a jelly feel. That's
1: Lauren,
2: nice.
1: You've never heard this story.
3: Oh, tell me.
1: Years ago when my parents were still married, they left us with this weird babysitter for like 3 days.
2: 3 days?
1: 3 days. They left us with this woman for
3: like
1: 3 days.
3: Day and night?
1: Yep. She stayed at her house.
2: So she was nannying for you
1: guys. She was
2: nannying
1: for us for 3 days.
2: That's more than a babysitter.
3: Yeah.
1: No. It's horrific. And so my mom had gone to Dunkin' and bought us like a dozen donuts to have, for a couple days until they got stale.
3: Well, she thought that was going to last you 3 days, a dozen donuts.
1: Yeah, well, my mom was very naive. And so, the babysitter made sure, but she even told the babysitter, like, Kincaid's going to eat all the donuts. You got to put them on top of the fridge where he can't reach them.
3: Okay.
1: And so day three, they were kind of getting stale.
3: Yeah.
1: I didn't know she did this. She's like, oh, I can fix it. She put it in the microwave.
2: Yeah.
3: Okay.
1: She put my jelly donut in the microwave.
3: Oh, did it explode?
2: That's gross.
1: Marcus, I don't say that if you want. And here's the thing.
2: I bet you bit it and it burned you.
1: Show me third degree burns.
3: Oh, no.
2: On your tongue and your lips.
1: Literally.
2: Because little Kincaid was like, I'm ready to eat this. And you had no idea that microwaves heat from the inside out.
1: Correct.
2: And what was inside, the jelly got all, Lord.
1: So Chernobyl donut.
2: Yes.
1: Ruined me. I probably could not eat anything without it hurting for 4 days.
2: I bet.
3: So it did explode, but just in a different way.
1: And then for the longest time after that, because of much like getting on a horse, I could not have a jelly donut for years.
3: Yeah. Yep.
1: Because of that. I would think
2: about
1: that.
2: That's awful.
3: Yeah. When I was a kid, my dad, when he would pick us up from camp, we'd go to a Dunkin' Donuts that was right next to where the camp was.
2: Uh-huh.
3: And we would get donuts, and I would always get a chocolate frosted donut. I did that probably every single day for a whole summer. And I did it so much that I've never eaten a donut since. Like, you get tired of it. Yes, you eat something so much that you're just like, I'm sick of it. I never want this again.
2: Yeah.
3: That's the summer I also gained 10 pounds.
1: Wasn't there a movie called The Summer I Got Pretty?
3: That's a TV show
1: right
3: now.
1: Okay, it's a TV show? Okay. That was Lauren for you. That was the summer I ate donuts. And now you're done.
3: That was a very memorable summer for me.
1: Never again. When we get back, we're going to play Are You Smarter Than Kincaid? But apparently it's Spouses Week. And I asked Erin, I said, do you want to play on Monday? She said no.
2: Yeah, she's
1: not. I begged her. She won't do it.
2: First of all, we can't get her to answer the phone.
1: It's okay.
3: Yeah.
2: I mean,
1: however,
2: that's, you know.
1: If you heard it, Scott Lindy, Dallas's husband, played yesterday and lost.
2: Yes, today, he lost. I got home today and yesterday. You know what? Those questions were hard. I said, well, those questions were already playing before I knew that you were playing.
1: Yeah, you wouldn't modify the questions for him.
2: No,
1: it's not like you did them
2: absolutely.
1: On purpose.
2: And I work ahead, so.
1: So today, I play against Clay.
3: And yep. He didn't go to bed last night till 2 in the morning.
1: I swear.
2: Is he going to be up?
3: Yes. When I left this morning, I said, you better be up when we call you today. You're playing. He goes, I will be. I have my alarm set.
1: All right. Let's find out. We're going to play the game next. You play along too, and then text us your score when we're done. It should be fun.
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12: 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You also need to cut yourself some slack, he said, especially women. 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I'm Dr. Sanjay Gupta, helping you live a better life.
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1: Oh, they're hilarious. I listen to them every morning. No, wait, there's more. Oh, no, I love it. I always want to hear more of it. Laugh all the way in. Yeah, it's great.
0: Kincaid and Dallas.
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0: Are you smarter than Kincaid?
1: Well, I know he's sleepier than Kincaid. It was supposed to be Clay playing today, Lauren's husband.
2: I am so disappointed in him.
3: How many times have we called? Seven? Oh, eight?
1: Yeah. He not answered his phone this morning.
3: He stayed out late last night because he went to a ball game and he stayed out. Yep. Didn't get in bed till 2 o'clock this morning.
2: Yeah, it must be nice when you don't have to work on a Friday and get to sleep in.
1: I have had in case of emergency plan here for now about 6 or 7 months since we started playing this game, where in case the phones ever broke or we couldn't get anybody to play, what can we do? Well, I thought, I haven't played against Lauren, so...
2: Now it's my problem.
1: It's now your problem.
2: Oh, my God. I'm going to kill him.
1: I know. So I'm going to go in the hallway. Dallas is going to ask you the 5 questions.
2: Guys, I'm feeling extra dumb this morning.
1: No, you're going to sweep. Come on. Oh, real quick. Lauren, what do you do for a living?
2: Oh, I work here on the radio with these two people on a morning show.
1: Well, you did till your husband didn't answer the phone. But I'm kidding. Awesome. Come on over. I'm going to leave the room. I wish you well. 5 questions. You got 6 seconds to answer. No Googling.
4: All right.
1: Okay. Leave the room.
3: If I'd have known... I'd have written all the answers down for you.
2: Okay, see, in my favor. You can still mouth them over to me, like whisper them. All right.
3: Clay's in trouble. Oh, Clay is in trouble.
2: We're going to have a talking later. Yeah.
3: All right, are you ready?
2: I am.
3: Okay,
2: ready,
3: Lauren. Question number 1. California had 2 earthquakes yesterday, a 5.7 and a 5.1.
2: What?
3: Yes.
2: Really?
3: Yes.
2: Okay.
3: In 1989, what major sporting event was postponed for 10 days because of the 6.9 earthquake that happened? Major sporting event.
2: The Olympics.
3: Okay. Question number 2. What is the most widely distributed product in the world?
2: Water.
3: Okay. Question number 3. First president to be impeached?
2: Nixon.
3: Okay. Question number 4. Siri is the name of Apple's voice assistant. Alexa is Amazon's. What was Microsoft's first voice assistant's name? I think she's been pretty much retired now.
2: Was it that little paperclip on the side that would bounce and ask if you needed help with...
3: Well, but she has a name.
2: Paperclip? I don't know.
3: And question number 5, which 4 U.S. states meet at the Four Corners Monument? It's the only place in the United States where 4 state borders intersect. 4 states. Which 4 states? If you can name 2 of them, I'll let you have it.
2: Tennessee, Georgia, North Carolina, and South Carolina.
3: Okay.
2: All right, get in here.
3: Thinking Cade back in here?
2: I think I did all right.
1: I heard lots of laughing.
3: Okay, question number 1. California had 2 earthquakes yesterday, a 5.7 and a 5.1. In 1989, what major sporting event was postponed for 10 days because of the 6.9 earthquake?
1: That was the World Series.
3: That's right.
2: Yeah. Oh, how did I not know that?
1: That was huge.
3: The A's and the Giants, and I had a friend that was actually out there for the game, and he was in the shower at the hotel room.
2: Wow.
3: When the earthquake hit.
1: And wasn't there a 4.1 yesterday in Vegas?
3: I know the 2 in California were 5.7, 5.1. It
1: crazy.
3: Was like crazy out in that neck of the woods yesterday. Question number 2. What is the most widely distributed product in the world?
1: The Bible?
3: Nope.
1: Really? What is it?
3: Coca-Cola.
1: Oh. Well,
2: I said water.
3: Yeah.
1: Oh, water, the Bible, hydrate. You don't need to hydrate when you've got the Bible.
2: Coca-Cola, the Bible, and water. The Holy Trinity.
1: Cut your song.
3: I promise y'all, Jesus drinks Coca-Cola. Ain't no doubt. And he flies Delta. So,
2: not Jesus, Aaron.
1: Those are some bold claims.
2: Yeah.
3: Question number 3. The first president ever to be impeached.
1: Nixon?
3: No.
2: That's what I said, too.
1: Yeah.
3: No, this was the guy that took over after Abraham Lincoln was assassinated. His name was Andrew Johnson. And he was impeached, the very first one.
2: Hmm.
3: Question number 4. Siri is the name of Apple's voice assistant, Alexa for Amazon. What was Microsoft's first voice assistant's name? And she's pretty much been retired now.
1: Cortana.
3: That's it?
2: What? How did you know that?
1: Yep.
2: Was that
1: because
2: that?
1: I hated Cortana.
2: She was the paperclip? Was that the little paperclip?
1: No, that was Clippy.
2: Oh, yeah. Clippy.
1: That was Clippy.
2: Yeah, I liked Clippy.
3: Yeah, Cortana. Okay, question number 5. Which 4 U.S. states meet at the Four Corners Monument, the only place where 4 state borders intersect in the U.S.?
1: Wyoming, Colorado, don't know, and...
3: You had one, Colorado.
2: Oh, okay. You're so off with
3: it's
2: mine.
3: Arizona, Utah, Colorado, and New Mexico.
2: Mm. Oh, you know what I was thinking of? The Lookout Mountain where you can see all seven states. That's what I was thinking of.
3: I thought that's probably what you were thinking.
2: Yep, yeah.
3: Lauren didn't get any right.
1: Nice. Oh, I'd be
3: and you got two.
2: It's Clay's fault.
1: It is all Clay's fault for not answering the phone. Lauren, thank you for listening, and we wish you better luck next time that we can't get Clay on the phone.
2: Yes, thanks, guys.
1: Thank
2: this is the last time I'm listening to your show.
1: I understand.
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13: 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But are they safe? And do they really work? Well, first, let's talk about actual magnesium. That's an essential mineral that is needed for more than 300 different processes in the body, according to one dietitian. And most people get enough of it simply from the foods they eat. Now, if you're not getting enough, there are a few different types of supplements you can try. But as always, you should talk to your doctor before starting any new medication or supplement, whether it's prescription or over the counter. Now, when it comes to the science, we looked into this, and I gotta say, there's not a lot of strong evidence that magnesium supplements will actually help you sleep. They might help you manage pain, they might help you lower your stress levels, or work to get your muscles to relax. And maybe it's those things then that help you get some better sleep. I'm Dr. Sanjay Gupta, helping you live a better life.
5: He's got ties. 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

0: New Country 101.5. It's Kincaid in Dallas. Can we mention where we're going to be at tomorrow, Dallas?
1: Yes. Hang on. Let me get all the details.
0: We would love to meet you tomorrow, especially if you like Jeep off-road action. It's going to be a time tomorrow.
1: Well, it's not just Jeep. It's Battle of the Brands.
0: Oh, it's everybody. Okay.
1: Yes. So it's Jeeps. It's Toyotas. It's Fords. It's Broncos. And it's going to be really cool. So it's happening at 1869 County Farm Road in Jefferson. We're going to be there tomorrow from 11 to 1. It is going to be, they've got like all kind of events planned. I think it goes on from like 9 o'clock in the morning till 9 o'clock
0: tomorrow.
1: It's an all day thing. And of course, it is all going on because of the Jackson County Sheriff's Office, who we love dearly.
0: Yes.
1: And it benefits, proceeds will be donated to benefit victims and families traumatized by child sexual abuse. The Children's Center for Hope and Healing. So it is for a great cause. It is going to be a lot of fun, and we will see you out there between 11 and 1.
0: What time is the Kincaid Taser demonstration?
1: What time would you like me to do it?
0: If you want me there, like conscious, probably we'll leave at 1. Probably 12:50.
1: Yeah, but there's going to be all kind of vendors there. So, you know, if you're into Jeeps, you're into Broncos, you got your Toyota 4Runner all jacked up with some big tires, or your Tundra, whatever your, you know, whatever suits your fancy, there's going to be something for everybody there. So it's going to be a lot of fun. And like I said, it's for a great cause.
0: Yeah, see you tomorrow. Can't wait to meet you out there tomorrow. Wow, it's time for, but wait, there's more. Another day, another lawsuit involving an injury at one of our favorite restaurants, y'all. $1.5 million is what this person is asking. You tell me if you think she deserves it in just a few seconds. Yeah. Dallas?
1: I got to tell you, I'm upset about this little girl that was going across the stage to get her diploma.
0: Mm.
1: Nowhere in the school does it say you can't do some kind of dance. Well, she did something, and they escorted her off the stage, and she has yet to get her diploma. If I'd have been in the audience, I would have been like, yeah, you go, girl. But I don't know. We'll see what you think about it. Lauren?
2: How would you feel about having an anti-snatching feature on your iPhone?
0: What does it inject somebody with a poison if they grab my phone?
1: Well, I'm like tell a you poison what, arrow shoots out of?
2: Hopefully. I'm going to tell you what Apple is working on.
0: Dallas and I are going to be really upset if it's not poison. We're on the poison train.
1: I need a poison arrow.

0: But Wait, There's More is sponsored by Oxydine Law. We play to win.
1: But wait, there's more.
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0: Just warning you, if you go back and watch any video from today's show, you're going to see me in nothing but a t-shirt, which is just insane and awful, and I'm sorry. But our own Dallas is not feeling so great today, so I gave her my shirt to wear to warm up.
3: Yeah, I've got a jacket on and a shirt under it, but I'm just cold.
0: This is like a trench coat on you.
3: Yeah, I know, it looks really good.
4: Looks like you're such a gentleman giving the coat off your back to her.
0: Shirt, I just walked over and I unbuttoned it and I put it around Dallas and I said, here, let me be your hero.
4: Well, you look great in that t-shirt. You really do.
3: You really
0: do. I appreciate it. See? Listen.
3: You can definitely tell you have lost a lot of weight.
0: Thank you. Clay keeps disappointing you by not answering the phone for bits and we don't know what might happen. All right.
4: Keep him on his toes. You never know.
0: HR, I'm kidding. A 56-year-old woman in Virginia is suing Outback Steakhouse for $1.5 million after a severe slip and fall accident at a restaurant in Midlothian. According to a federal lawsuit, the plaintiff was walking toward the restroom when she slipped on a large pile of mashed potatoes left on the floor, causing her to fall face first and suffer permanent physical and emotional injuries. The lawsuit accuses the restaurant staff of negligence and failing to clean up the hazard or post any warning signs for customers. Outback Steakhouse has denied the allegations of negligence in court documents, but the case is officially moving forward in the federal court system as the plaintiff seeks damages for medical expenses and ongoing suffering.
4: Wait, I have so many questions.
3: How'd they get there?
4: How long were the mashed potatoes on the ground for?
0: I don't know.
4: How large were the mashed potatoes?
0: I don't know. Making
4: it seem like there was like a huge pile of them. How did she not see them if there were that many mashed potatoes?
0: At night at Outback.
4: You're right.
0: It's very dark in that restaurant.
3: Yeah, it is.
4: They do lower their lights. Yeah. Yep.
0: So I don't know if she was there at night. I don't know, but honestly, if it ends up being that they didn't clean this thing up quick enough, then maybe she's got a case. I don't know.
3: And my thing is, if you are the waiter who spilled those, why would you not get that up immediately?
4: Yeah.
3: Or put a plate over it or
4: unless
3: something.
4: Unless it happened like right then and there, like the potato spilled and then she slipped a second later.
3: Right.
0: Yeah,
3: I would have stood over them.
4: Yeah, right.
0: And one of those warning cones.
3: And hollered for somebody. Somebody in the kitchen, get out here.
4: You got potatoes on the floor.
3: Exactly.
0: I know I said I never want to be on a jury, but that might be an interesting jury to be on.
4: Now, if you win that case, do you demand free Outback for life?
0: Would you? I don't know. Good question. I think she wants cash.
4: Well, I would want cash and free Outback for life.
0: Especially if she can't get to work. If she honestly is hurt and every day is a struggle, then she deserves to be supported if it was a mistake made by the restaurant. But I'll follow this, okay? I'll give it all I have. I will stay on this. Much like my shirt is clinging to life on Dallas right now. But wait, there's more from you.
3: Okay, so this little girl, she's 18 years old. She's in Chicago, and she was graduating from Chicago Tech Academy. She was denied her diploma and escorted from graduation after doing a split on stage.
4: God forbid somebody wants to have some fun on stage. Come on.
3: The incident occurred at the Harold Washington Cultural Center last month when she performed. You know, she was just celebrating.
4: Yeah.
3: A little celebratory move. And when she was going to get her diploma, the principal told Campbell she needed to think of a way to make up for what I've done. What? And said she made it about myself. This girl had a 3.5 GPA.
0: And it's graduation day. When you're the one getting that thing on stage, you can make it about yourself for the 2 seconds you're on stage.
4: Exactly.
0: What does it matter?
4: Once they leave, then get off the stage. You're done thinking about it.
3: Right. She was left in tears after being removed from the ceremony. She said no written rules prohibited celebratory dances during the diploma walk. The graduate still hasn't received her diploma despite the incident happening over a month ago.
0: Oh, man.
3: I got to tell you, that principal, somebody's got their panties on too tight.
4: That principal's jealous she can't do a split.
3: Exactly.
4: That's what it is.
3: Exactly.
0: So we appeal to you, principal panties. Release the diploma.
4: And learn how to do a split on your own, girl. Don't take it out on this girl.
0: Please.
3: This makes me so mad. I feel so bad for this little girl.
4: Yeah.
0: Can I tell you something?
3: Tell me something.
4: Did you do a split at graduation?
0: Nope.
3: Have you ever done a split?
0: No, never. Oh, only okay. This goes back to the Outback thing. I did a split one time at a restaurant because the floor was wet, and I didn't know. And I was walking quickly to my table because I don't want my nachos to get cold.
3: Yeah.
0: And that's when I did a split.
3: Oh, nice.
0: I should have gone to court, but that's not what I was going to say. That Dallas moments ago, off air, Marcus has to travel this weekend to go to graduation. He doesn't want to go to the graduation. Mm-hmm. On air, Dallas just says she was supposed to be at her nephew's graduation. called the nephew up because you didn't feel like going because you
3: well,
0: know
3: there
0: it's
3: were like 400 kids. And I was like, oh my God, I cannot sit through
0: and
3: this.
0: like an auctioneer, you called him and said, would you be disappointed if I didn't go? Yeah, I really want you there. Would you be not disappointed for $100?
3: And I had to go. I finally ended up five.
4: Wow.
0: So. And when you got to five, what did he say?
3: I'm not going to be disappointed anymore. Yep.
4: he could be bought.
0: Yep.
4: You bought him.
0: So if you're supposed to be at a graduation this weekend, there's nothing that $500 can't fit.
3: That's right, baby.
0: Now with inflation, it might be seven.
3: Yeah, maybe $750. I don't know. Yeah. But listen, it's worth a try.
4: Yeah.
3: You don't want to go sit in those hard seats. Mm-mm. And
0: did y'all see the video of the girl who, she left graduation, she knew it was her actual diploma, she was supposed to go back and sit, but she wanted nothing to do with it. She went to her car and drove home.
4: Really?
0: Yeah.
4: I didn't see that.
0: That's how you do it.
3: I'm all about that.
0: Happy graduation if you're graduating this weekend.
4: Yes, congrats. Lauren. Okay. Apple is working on a new iPhone security feature that could help stop thieves in their tracks. So the idea is your phone would automatically lock itself if it thinks it's just been snatched out of your hand. It would use things like the iPhone's motion sensors, to detect the sudden grab and even check how far it was paired from like your Apple Watch to figure out if it's still with you or not. If the phone decides something's off, it would kick in Apple's stolen device protection, which adds extra layers of security for things like passwords and personal data. Unfortunately, no poison arrow or anything like that, like you guys were hoping.
3: I wanted that poison.
0: Yeah, you wanted poison to shoot out.
3: I wanted to shoot that, like push that little button and just shoot right out the side.
4: Yeah. Yep.
0: I would want my phone to, as a way of security protection, to just start, put it on speaker, the highest volume it'll go, and just random Dallas clips play. And this is going to, you won't want my phone.
3: Taste the lube?
0: What? I stole this phone.
3: I want barefoot in the seasoning.
4: I'd want that playing, and it's like vibrating out of control. So the thing is about to like explode in their hands.
3: Yeah, what's wrong with you? They almost look edible. You're a heartbreaker.
4: Now, if that's not enough to get them to drop the phone and not steal it, then nothing is, because that would scare anyone.
3: When was I singing that? That's right.
4: That's all you hear as you drop the phone and run away.
3: I want this. Is Rufus still alive?
4: No, he's not. Neither will you be after you take my phone. But wait, that's all.

0: Desperado. Thank you for having on New Country 101.5. 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Like Nurse Carol saying, can we please have Dallas's random clips as a ringtone for my phone? So when it rings, I hear Dallas saying random things to me. You sure you want that?
1: You do?
0: That's an actual clip.
1: Usually it's Scooby-Doo for me.
0: Okay.
1: You do?
0: I don't know.
1: Where did that come from?
0: You're drunk half the time. I don't know what you're doing.
1: Somebody said, I don't feel good today either, Dallas. I want to crawl under my desk and catch a nap. I'm with you. Woo. You do? Man, I got a sore throat. My ear is hurting so bad.
0: Sorry.
1: My teeth are hurting.
0: Sorry.
1: And I'm about to try to eat a bagel. That's going to be interesting.
0: That's going to be great.
1: I'm going to have to just swallow on the right side.
0: No, it's great. This will help
1: you
0: with
1: your
0: lymphatic fluid. I don't know. It'll be great. When we get back, we got my little secret.
1: It'll scratch my throat.
0: Marcus, save that as well. That could be Nurse Carol's next ringtone.
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17: You ever wake up in the middle of the night or maybe first thing in the morning and notice drool on your pillow? Unless you're sleeping next to someone who hasn't already seen all your good, bad, and ugly, it's probably not that big a deal and not anything to worry about unless it's something that just started happening recently. When people drool at night, it's often because of a stuffy nose, acid reflux, or being a mouth breather. People who sleep on their stomach or side are more likely to drool than someone who sleeps on their back. But in some cases, drooling at night can be a warning sign of something more serious, like dental issues, sleep apnea, or even early symptoms of Parkinson's disease. If you're at all concerned about this, the best place to start is with an ENT doctor, an ears, nose, and throat doctor. They can recommend a sleep study to possibly get some answers. I'm Dr. Sanjay Gupta, helping you live a better life.

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1: Partly sunny with a high of 84.
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2: My Little Secret is that I think my wife has a crush on baseball players, and that's the only reason I'm getting so much action in bed these days.
3: What makes you...
4: Well, they do look good in those tight pants.
3: What makes you think... Was your wife never really a baseball fan, and is there like a new addition to a team that has captivated her attention where all of a sudden she's now a super fan that can't miss a single game when it's televised?
2: Oh, yeah. She never watched baseball, and then all of a sudden she's watching these guys, and I can't remember the guy's name exactly. The guy's got beautiful hair. he's one of these... She's just like one of the handsomest guys you've ever seen in pinstripes. And he's just a good-looking dude. Long story short, every time these games come on, I'm in bed watching with her, hanging out, and then all of a sudden she kind of just reaches over, gets a little massagey, a little frisky, little bit like kissing on my neck, and I'm like watching the game. I'm like, I'm trying to make the correlation. Is this the baseball? Is it me? Do I have on different pajamas? Like, what's happening here? So I think it's got to be the guys in the tight pants.
3: Do you think that... Have you watched the game any other place than the bedroom? Like, if you're downstairs in the middle of the day and there's a game on the weekend or something, right? Will she shush you? Have you tried talking to her when the game is on? Will she, like, be so into the game when there's nothing really happening?
2: Yes. I'll be in the middle of doing something that we usually enjoy doing. I don't know. We're making breakfast. We're making lunch. If it's a doubleheader on during the day, doesn't matter when it is. She'll just kind of lean over and be like, hold on, honey. It's not like a shush. It's more of like a, hold on. Like, she's watching something. Like, she doesn't even know the rules to the game. She's like, he snagged it. He snagged it. I'm like, he's hitting. He's not snagging anything. What do you mean he snagged it? So she talks about all the wrong terminology when the guy's batting. She's just infatuated.
3: What is the percentage of, is it every time she watches a game that you get a seventh inning stretch?
4: Or a awesome. Home run.
2: I mean, honestly, it's usually a grand slam, to be honest with you. It's a full...
3: Nice. All right, you know what? Do you want to say anything, or do you want the fun to continue? Do you need a reason?
4: Yeah.
3: Or
4: let
3: you
4: it just, go, baby.
3: I'd be blissfully ignorant of the entire thing.
2: She's not going to meet these guys. You know what I mean? I think I can just let this one go. And if it was a hall pass, the dude's pretty handsome. The guy she's looking at, well, I'm like, all right.
3: Keep her away from those seats by the dugout. You'll never see her again.
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0: Tim McGraw tickets coming up this morning at 8:05 on 101.5, and then Lucas kicks off the weekend. 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
1: Y'all. I know. I'm so excited too.
0: That's
1: I can't wait.
0: Show. We get back. I've been looking forward to this topic for the last 24 hours. When you literally saw something and said, "That should be someone's job." Okay, well, tell us what that is. It's not a real job yet, but it should be someone's job.

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2: It's not often I can say this on this show, but we're about to change the world for the better, Dallas.
3: Are we?
2: Yes, we are.
3: You think that's what we're going to do?
2: We are. We are going to change the path of humanity. Generations from now, they will thank us. We'll have a museum.
3: Okay.
2: What is not a real job yet, but it so should be? Phone's ringing. Let's just go to the phones real quick.
4: Hey, this is Debbie. I work in Midtown. I have a job. I would give tickets to all these crazy people that drive those little carts, scooters and the bikes that you rent.
2: Yes.
4: Because they drive like maniacs. And I would stand on the street and I would stop them and give them a ticket.
2: I've had it in Midtown. Enough.
4: I had it.
2: Debbie, we love you. Have a good day. Debbie's very upset.
3: I'm so with her on the Beltline. People go flying. There's so many crashes that happen all the time, or almost crashes, because the bikes, the scooters, everyone's just hauling out there.
2: I saw someone walking in my neighborhood, out the suburbs. I saw somebody walking their dog, and there was a kid on one of those, you know, one of those motorized bikes.
3: Yes, yeah.
2: The battery bikes. And he just was not paying attention. Almost ran into the leash. And
3: yeah.
2: I'm like, dude. So, yeah.
3: Yeah.
2: That's a job. I was talking about this. This is how this all started. I was talking about how Marcus was somewhere where there was a casino. He was on vacation on an island somewhere. And I said, I will Venmo you $20. Please put $20. I'm feeling lucky, but I'm not at a casino. Put $20 on 00. I'll share it with you, but just put that $20. And he was afraid. He didn't know how blackjack worked. Or not blackjack. He was at roulette. He didn't know how roulette worked. He was afraid to do it. And I said, that's it. I'm going to be a casino Sherpa.
3: Mm-hmm.
2: And I'm not like casino host, but I'm going to walk around and I will have a client and I'll show you the ways of the casino and make you comfortable with losing all your money.
5: I'm surprised they don't have someone that does that.
2: There actually is. There's a guy who claims, I forget his name, but he's got a YouTube channel, and he claims he's a slot machine expert and knows which slots to play.
3: Oh, I know who you're talking about.
2: And
3: yes.
2: We'll take you to the slots. There is that job.
5: Is he like the slot lizard?
2: Very different from a lot lizard. That's very different. Yes, he's a slot lizard.
3: I love that.
2: That's funny. So, yeah, I think, you know what? I'm going to call him that. That's what he is.
3: Slot
2: he's
3: lizard.
2: At
3: a casino.
5: This is a job, and I know that grocery stores offer takeout.
2: Instacart.
5: No. Like, they will help you out with your groceries.
2: I
5: know they offer that, but this is the job I'd like to have. I would just like to not work in the grocery store. I want to have a little booth outside. And every time an older person comes out and they need help putting their groceries in the car, I would put them in the car for them.
4: What?
2: Dallas is going to help you.
5: What? Yeah.
2: She's going to help you.
5: I'll see people, especially if they come out and they're on, they're riding one of the
2: scooters,
5: the motorized things. And I'll say, would you like me to help you get that out of that basket and put it in your car?
3: Aww.
2: After Debbie gives them a ticket, yes.
3: Yeah.
5: Okay, well, so had a scooter.
3: You went the wholesome route.
2: Yeah, you did.
5: Yeah.
2: So I'll just complain.
5: Yeah, because I always say they should have one person that just stands out there and that's all they do. They don't do anything inside the store. They just help people put their groceries in their car.
2: I like that idea. Lauren?
3: See, I'm going to go the petty route. I think you should get a ticket if you're walking too slow, or if you don't have enough social awareness and that you're taking up the whole sidewalk. Like, you're walking in the middle of the sidewalk and nobody can get around you. You're on your phone. You're taking up too much space. I'm just trying to pass and I can't because you got three people deep going across the sidewalk.
5: Yeah,
2: interesting.
5: That's true.
2: Okay, so you'd like the same people who give cars parking tickets.
3: Yep,
2: you want the slow walking authority.
3: Yes, or taking up too much space on the sidewalk.
5: And it's not even so much slow walking. It's just not paying attention.
2: Yes. Paying attention authority.
3: Yeah.
2: Okay.
3: Yeah.
5: Pay attention. Come on. Be aware of your surroundings.
3: Yes. Just move over for a quick second. Let me get around and then you can go back to whatever you're doing.
2: Petty,
3: I don't care.
2: Petty is entertaining. Wholesome makes our hearts full. I hope we get more petty. I'm sorry, Dallas. What is not a real job? Oh, but it should be. Check in with us here at 470-474-1015. That's the number, 470-474-1015. 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

0: Country, 101.5. Good morning, it's Kincaid, it's Dallas, and it's you telling us it's not a real job yet, but it should be. Somebody should get paid to do this because it would better society if this were a real gig. Welcome, Melissa.
1: Hey, good morning.
0: Good morning. What's this job that doesn't exist, but you think it should?
1: So I'm a dog groomer, and there's so much misinformation out there. I think there should be a hotline where if somebody gets a new puppy, they can call this hotline, and we'll tell them, you know, hey, this is what you need to do for your puppy. So many breeders are saying, don't take your golden doodle to get groomed until, like, a year old, and they come in and have to get shaved down. Some people don't even know what breed of dog they have, so I think that there should be a hotline, and you just send us a picture of your dog. We'll tell you what kind you got and how you should be taking care of them. Just grooming tips.
0: Kind of like the Butterball Turkey hotline around Thanksgiving, but one for you got a new pet.
2: The puppy hotline.
0: That's literally Dallas's phone all day long with people. It is. It's Dallas. Yes.
2: It really is.
0: Yeah, the Butterball hotline around Thanksgiving. It's staffed by retirees. It used to be a lot of old ladies, and they would answer the phone.
2: Yeah.
0: And you could ask them questions about cooking a turkey. And yeah.
2: Can you call and,
1: oh my gosh.
0: And I did a bit on the air where I played sound. This is awful, Dallas. Yes. I did a bit where I played sound effects, and it sounded like I was being attacked. And the woman was like, oh goodness, are you okay? And I'm like, I'm fine, but the turkey is what I'm most worried about. It was dumb. Thank you very much.
2: What?
0: Oh, you didn't know that?
2: I think I remember you telling me this.
0: I did that a bunch of Thanksgivings ago. Rachel, aww. Good morning. It's not a job yet, but it should be.
3: Yes. So it might be a job. I just don't know about it. So I love to decorate around the holidays. My mom always loved decorating and everything. But the one part that everyone dreads when decorating is when the next holiday comes around and you have to take it all down.
2: Yep. Yes.
4: Yeah.
0: Yep.
3: And things are fragile, so you have to wrap them and protect them and, you know, everything like that. So I think it would be a cool job, just like you can get babysitters and dog sitters, if you can hire an undecorator.
2: Yeah, an I like that.
4: Me
2: undecorator.
4: Too.
2: That's fantastic.
4: Yeah, it's fun taking it out, but it's not fun putting it back in.
0: It's sort of what, like, full-service movers do. Full-service movers will pack up all your stuff, only you're just not moving it. It's staying inside your place. That's not a bad idea for people who just have that kind of money and don't have the time. That'd be a really good idea. Exactly. You really don't want to do it.
2: That is a great idea.
0: Plus, I know, you know, for people who love Christmas, it's got to be so heart-wrenching to take all that stuff down.
2: Oh, it
0: kills
2: me. It kills me every year.
4: Taking
2: I'm so sad.
0: We get a lot of amazing texts to get to, but first, Chris, it's not a job yet, but it should be.
5: All right. My thing is, everybody that's here in Georgia or everybody that's around the United States, you see roadkill.
0: Mm-hmm.
5: I think somebody should be paid to pick up the animal and to bury the animal. I'm talking about a big amount of money.
0: To pick up the animal and then...
2: I totally agree with that. Then you don't have to go by and see the vultures eating on the guts.
4: Yes, yeah. It's always heartbreaking.
5: That's just nasty. And still think of, like, right here in Georgia, like, I live up here in North Georgia, and you wouldn't believe how many times I've seen big rigs hit the vultures.
0: Wow. That's sad. That's sad. I mean, I would like that sound effect, but that's sad. Thank you. Pick up the roadkill. That's interesting. And then there are the messages this morning. I think we need public enforcement that gives out tickets to people who stink.
4: Yes.
0: There ain't no reason for anyone to have a stink trail blowing in the wind behind them.
4: I agree.
0: At the state fair years ago in Minnesota, I set up Kincaid's Pit Stop.
4: Yeah.
0: And literally, I had deodorant, and you could come by, and we'd spray you with deodorant.
4: And how well did that go?
0: I had a line longer than the pretzel stand.
4: Wow.
2: What?
0: Yep. At Kincaid's Pit
2: oh,
0: Stop.
2: Wow.
0: Yes, I did. Stay-at-home mom. Yes, you should be paid.
4: Yep.
0: I agree wholeheartedly. Store police parents that give tickets to parents. Basically, police that give parents tickets when their kids are out of control at the store. Dallas likes that job.
2: Oh, I would.
0: If you can enforce that.
2: Oh, I will get onto a kid in a heartbeat.
0: Mm-hmm.
2: They come running by me. Everybody's running around, causing chaos. I'm like, hey, slow down. And it's so weird when you say something to a kid like that and you're a stranger. They don't know who you are. You're talking about getting their attention.
0: Yeah.
4: They get embarrassed. Yeah.
2: One little boy was running around and his mom was like on the other side of the store and he was running through the clothes and it was a big store. And I stepped in front of him, and I said, "I'm calling your daddy right now."
4: Ooh!
2: I didn't know who his daddy. I didn't even know this child, but let me tell you something. He turned around and went back to his mother, and I never saw him again.
4: Wow. And he went back probably with his tail between his legs.
0: Mommy,
4: like a dog.
0: She knows who your daddy. Mommy, she knows who dad is.
2: Yeah, that's now, like, I was taking a big chance because, I mean, what if he had said to me and looked at me and said, well, my daddy's not alive or something like that, you know?
4: Yeah,
2: But that's what I said to him.
6: Behave yourself.
4: I want to know what that lady said when her son went back and said that. She probably was like, who is this random stranger? Like this crazy lady talking about your father.
0: This quiet store vigilante. Somebody said they would like to be an inspector outside of public restrooms, inspecting for hand washing, handing out gold stars for people who, handing out gold stars for those who wash their hands and shaming the nasties.
4: Yes.
0: I used to do that. And until Aaron said, someone will shoot you for doing this. I'd be in the stall and I'd notice someone coming in and using the stall and walking out without hearing the sounds of, and I used to go, hey, you gonna wash your hands? I would say things out loud. And Aaron's like, someone will fight you over that. You've got to stop doing
2: this. Yeah, you can't stick your
0: What am I doing?
4: You can't stick your what?
2: You can't stick your nose in other people's business.
4: Stick something else.
2: Okay. No. He's that is not happening either.
0: They said I would like to be hired to smack people's phones out of their hands when they're causing a delay of any capacity.
2: Yeah, or talking in public.
0: On speaker. That's what they said.
2: That kills me. You're in the doctor's office and it says, the sign says, do not talk on your cell phone.
0: That's what people keep saying. More people want to smack phones out. Tickets for blinkers, not using them. Needs to be someone's job, not using turn signals.
4: Well, can't you get a ticket for that if a cop sees it happen?
0: Absolutely.
4: Yeah, but it just doesn't happen that often.
0: Yes.
2: I use mine, then I have to immediately turn it off.
4: I like the sound of my blinker.
2: I hate it.
4: I don't know why you guys hate it so much.
2: I don't know. I don't know why. And I have that feature on my car where you can turn the sound off. But I just haven't.
4: Maybe because the blinker is the only sound I get in my car since my radio.
0: That's why you like because your radio's broken. Honestly, you like any sound. Yeah, seriously. Yeah. You know what? Do this while you're driving. Engage the parking brake. You'll hear a lot of sound. Wow.

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1: All I really need is a little
0: kindness. It's Kincaid in Dallas, and this woman's claiming she got a $700 tip at an Olive Garden and then got fired because she asked why she's not getting it.

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2: Imagine you have a regular who comes into your restaurant. They love your service a whole lot. And they decide they're feeling ultra generous and leave you a $700 tip. You'd be excited as a server, right?
3: Yeah.
2: Well, apparently in this situation, this woman works at an Olive Garden. Or she did. And when she went to get her tip, it was withheld from her, and she asked why, and then apparently she was let go. This is this woman's mom.
4: She received a $700 tip on a $30 tab from a regular customer that hadn't been in a while. She didn't notice it until after he left. When she took it to the manager told her to put zero in the tab because that was just too much money to hand out. Clearly, she was upset. Her manager then said to her that she's here to do a job, and if she can't do it, then she needs to leave. My daughter got herself together, completed her shift, and at the end of the shift, they then told her that they could give her 20%. So they gave her $6 on the $700 tip. Today she was going to go in, which she did. They just fired her. So she's like, I don't want to leave because why all of a sudden do I have a $700 tip and I'm fired the next day? So they tell her that they're calling the police, and she's like, good, call the police because you're stealing my money.
2: The whole thing goes on for 8 minutes. It ended with a picture of the receipt, and it said $700 in the tip. The customer wrote underneath $700. The customer was contacted and claims his credit card shows only a charge of $38. He expected to see $700. The source story says there is no legal action that's been filed as of yet. But you just saw something like a follow-up. We got a link, and there's a follow-up where someone else is claiming on TikTok that they kind of like to verify that that was a real tip and not a mistake.
5: So this is from Olive Garden.
2: Okay.
5: And thank you to the listener that sent the info. To protect our guests and team members from fraud, we have a policy in place to verify tips over $500 or far above the check amount. When a tip like this is given, the team member immediately receives a 20% tip on the check, and the remaining amount is provided once payment is successfully confirmed. In this case, we followed our policy for a tip that exceeded 2,000% on a $32 check, and we have verified that the tip amount was declined due to insufficient funds. The team member was not terminated because of the tip that was left on the check, and we have shared all of this information directly with her. So, yeah, it looks like there's like three sides to this story.
2: Yeah.
5: Okay. Oh, crazy stuff.
2: That's awful. If somebody left a tip like that, being so generous, and then they didn't have the funds to cover it.
6: But why would somebody do that?
2: And wouldn't it also not go through when she ran the card? Right? She know at that moment that it wouldn't?
6: I don't think they take the tip out to later.
5: Yeah, they don't take the tip out to later. If you've ever looked at your bank statement, it'll give you the amount of the check, but the tip, sometimes the tip is not on there right then.
6: Yeah.
2: Capital One doesn't play with that. Whenever I'm super generous, they flag it and they go, hey, this was kind of I'll get a message. This was out of the ordinary. Did you mean to tip this much?
5: Yeah.
2: Which is a nice safety feature.
5: Yeah, absolutely. Yeah. For sure.
2: Why too much? Too much? I'm sorry.
5: Well, I hope she gets whatever it is she's supposed to get.
2: Exactly. Yeah. Whatever she deserves.
6: I want to know what the true story is. Now I want to hear from the guy who they're saying, they're basically calling him broke. Like, broke boy. And I want him to come out and be like, I don't know what you guys are talking about. I'm some millionaire.
5: I know. What's going on?
6: I can't wait to follow this. I'm invested now.
2: Get him on the air. I want to know what was so great about that service. You left $700 or tried to. Please reach out. Google wealthy guy at Olive Garden.
6: And I'll ask if he's broke. He's actually really broke.
2: Please, I have to know more.

0: 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Got your tickets so you can be at Tim McGraw. That's coming up in a couple seconds during Dallas's Dish.
1: We are going to talk about Lainey Wilson and her new song. And if you haven't heard who's playing guitar on this, you're going to go, what? That's what I said. But it really makes a good match together.

0: 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It's Tim McGraw. He's going to be at Ameris Bank Amphitheater with special guest 49 Winchester, September 24th. 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I'm not going to interrupt your dish by taking a...
1: You're not going to do that today?
0: I feel bad. Not today. You're not feeling well.
1: So I don't care.
0: I'm going to get that out of the way right
1: okay.
0: now. It's okay. I'm going to wait for caller 5. Caller number 1, try again. Caller number 2, try again. Caller number 3, try again.
1: Oh, that music.
0: Caller number 4, try again. Your winning is very important to us. Please continue to hold and somebody will be with you shortly to get you these tickets.
1: Do you want me to do the dish and then you're going to get 5?
0: No.
1: Okay.
2: Do the dish with this music on the background.
0: No, she would hate that.
1: No, uh-uh. Not happening.
0: And then you hear the...
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0: And it's you, caller 5. Good morning, winner.
4: All right.
0: You won. What's your name?
4: Lee.
0: And Lee, where are you joining us from this morning?
4: Noonan.
0: Lee's in Noonan. Congratulations. You are seeing Tim McGraw. Enjoy these tickets. Hang on. We'll grab all your info off the air. Thank you for being a winner with New Country 101.5. Next thing we have, Braves Country Fest. Lucas, I almost said Marcus, continues the winning.
1: Marcus.
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1: Lainey Wilson has teamed up with John Mayer. That's who's playing guitar on her new song, Phone, Keys, Wallet. She wrote it while she was on tour for her...
0: What?
1: Whirlwind.
0: Ah.
1: For her 2024 tour. Gosh, that's already been a couple of years.
0: I know.
1: What? I look at things like that and I go, wait a minute. What was she doing in 25? It's so crazy. Lainey said, quote, I feel like a tornado with boots on half the time. And this song is really about finding someone who's okay with that chaos and chooses to love you through it anyway. I love that. Shania Twain's producing a movie about her life.
0: Oh.
1: It's called Shania. Very simple. The internet has been very divided over Luke Bryan's new song. It's called Fish Hunt Golf Drink, with some fans accusing him of using AI to write it.
7: I mean, we've had some negativity out there, some trolls saying that I AI'd it, which is completely false. That song is designed for one thing, to have fun and to tell the world what I love to do and what I strive to do. When I get days off, I want to hunt, fish, golf, and drink, and I might try to do them all in the same day.
0: Which sounds, we said this earlier, very familiar. We heard a different song about hunting, fishing, and loving every day, but
1: exactly.
0: Now there's no love here.
1: The love is gone.
0: Yes.
1: After the love is gone.
0: What used to be right is wrong.
1: Exactly. What I don't understand is, who cares? I don't care if you used AI to write it, because there's AI music out there that mm-hmm. people are loving mm-hmm. right now.
0: Yeah.
1: So, get your panties out of a wad.
0: You could put 8 different song lyrics into a Magic 8-Ball and shake it.
1: Exactly.
0: And if that's how you did it, so be it.
1: Exactly.
0: Song's a song.
1: And did Thor try to commit passport fraud? Well, he tried. Chris Hemsworth was getting ready to board a flight when he realized he accidentally grabbed his daughter's passport instead of his son's. So what did he do? He tried to play it off with security that one of his sons was his daughter. Didn't work. He joked, said, quote, kind of look the same. That's what the people said. He said, oh, yeah, this is her. And they were like, no, that's a boy. So it's him and his wife. They have a 13-year-old daughter and they have 11-year-old twin boys. So I said, I guess they had to go back to the house and get it.
0: That's funny.
1: You know, or maybe he sent some of his people. He couldn't
0: send it. It's good to have people.
1: Exactly. Well, you know, Thor's got people, man.
0: Yeah, I would think so. He can't be bothered.
1: He has the big hammer in his hand. I'm Dallas. That's a dish.
0: Save that if you'd like to. When we return, think to yourself, what gets ruined when too many people discover it? Because a lot of people got together on the internet.
1: Yeah.
0: And the one thing I thought of made the list, but it wasn't as far up as it absolutely should have been. I think you'll agree with most of these. That's when we get back.

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2: People were discussing, what is it that gets ruined because too many people all discovered it at the same time and the experience is just messed up. It got too popular and it's over.
3: Yeah.
2: I can't believe that this made the bottom of the list, because I think when someone discovers something, especially thanks influencers, something cool at a national park, everyone flocks there too. Surprise, surprise, get Instagram credit for it.
3: Yeah, to get pictures there.
2: And the area gets trashed and there's stuff everywhere, so nature came in last. Hobbies. Somebody said, I feel like reselling in general has been degraded because I was a reseller. I would put things up on eBay, then scrapbookers, like, you know. I just did this to be fun. Now everyone does it to be trendy. So
3: yes, yeah, like the vintage markets and like the little thrift stores and everything. You used to go to Goodwill and thrift stores because as like a last option or to find hidden gems. Now it's become like a cool, trendy thing, and they've marked up the prices and everything's taken
2: and thrift,
3: now.
2: As you know, Dallas, a lot of times thrift looks way more than retail.
3: Yes.
4: Yeah, it does. I love thrifting.
3: Me too.
4: I love going to find stuff that some other person had and they don't want it anymore. I love that. I've been doing all those Tiffany lamps.
2: The thrill for me,
4: where I've been getting them,
2: is buying something that, like, I know what the value is on that, but
3: they don't.
2: They have no clue.
4: Yeah. Oh gosh, yeah.
2: And it's like, I literally, do you do the same thing I do when you find something like that?
4: Let me get out of here quick.
2: Do you gasp and look to your left and look to your right?
4: Like you're stealing it.
3: Yes. Like you're about to be discovered. They're about to be like, oh wait, we mismarked that.
4: Yeah.
2: When thrifting feels like thefting, you're like, I'm going to take this with me. Okay, I'm not the only one who feels that way every time. Somebody else said Pokemon cards. You have, as we see, people are breaking into warehouses.
4: That's crazy. That whole craze is
2: and
4: crazy.
2: And someone used to love collecting Pokemon cards, but now people see them as investment items and they're scalping them, and it's become unobtainable for so many people. Black Friday, it used to be deeply discounted normal electronics. Now it's low quality stuff from Temu. When you do see Black Friday specials online, it's just flooded with a bunch of garbage that nobody wants.
3: Yep.
2: Another person said, what was ruined because too many people discovered it? The internet. There used to be a lot more good stuff. Now it's a lot of AI junk and sponsored sites. I hate the internet now.
3: Yeah. It's an ad every other post now.
4: Yeah, that's for sure.
2: I don't remember the early days of Airbnb, but somebody said I was a longtime Airbnb user. Now it just got destroyed, and it's just as bad. It was a deal versus staying in a hotel. Now it's better to stay in a hotel. These places are way too expensive.
3: Yep, that's a big one.
4: Well, that just became such a trend.
2: Mm-hmm.
4: It's like, oh, let's rent this whole house.
2: What turned me off to Airbnbs, and I've never stayed in one. First of all, you know my whole thing. I hate staying in people's homes. It just feels weird. I don't like that in somebody else's stuff. Booking Kate, everybody else stays in a hotel. I don't care. It's different. But it was the choreless thing.
3: Yes, yeah, and that, like, you have to complete all these chores, and you can only use one roll of toilet paper. Mm-hmm. They're going to charge you if you need an extra one.
4: Yeah, I would take my own stuff. So funny. Oh, okay, so going to the beach in a couple of weeks, and the golf.
3: Ooh,
4: imagine
2: that's
4: that.
2: So surprising for you,
4: imagine
2: Dallas.
4: That. And so we rented a house on the beach, and they are upfront about that they have a camera, and I love that.
2: Where's the camera?
4: It's kind of like in the front of the house, and it kind of looks out the backyard stuff.
3: Yeah.
4: They have a big fenced-in yard, and they have a pool. So, but I thought it was kind of cool that they upfront, hey, we're just letting you know there is a camera in this house. And
2: they have no idea what they're in for, because Dallas knows that camera's there, and after a bottle and a half of whatever, I could hear Dallas.
3: You're going to give them a show.
4: Well, hello. Welcome to my world. I'm taking all five of my little dogs.
2: Oh.
3: Aww. So they're all going to have a little pool party.
4: Yep, little pool party.
2: That camera's going to give away the fact that you didn't pay enough for a pet deposit.
4: Oh, I paid. Okay. You would die if I told you what
2: How
4: I paid.
2: How much? Tell me.
4: What do you think?
2: Oh, okay. Hold on. Wait. I got to get the Prices Right music. Okay.
3: It's for five little dogs.
2: Hold on. Five little dogs. Hold
3: on. It's a 4-day weekend little trip.
2: Hold on.
3: Let's see.
2: Four dogs?
3: Five.
2: Five dogs. I'm going to say they charged you $100 each, and you a $500 deposit. Lauren?
3: I'm going to say $1,000.
2: Actual retail price is?
4: $800.
2: Ooh, Lauren, wow. You won. Congratulations.
3: Thank you.
2: You get to
3: all your dogs now?
2: You get to reimburse them for that money.
4: About taking the dogs. So Scott's going to be working. If I'm not taking the dogs, I've got to get somebody to be looking after them.
2: Yeah.
4: I want the dogs with me, and it's worth it. To me,
2: I get it.
4: To pay that money.
2: You don't need to tell us. I get it.
4: Yeah.
3: It's peace of mind, too.
2: What
4: exactly.
2: was ruined because too many people discovered it? Local craft fairs.
3: Yep.
2: They get too
3: Big
2: crowded.
3: One.
2: Etsy. Etsy did get ruined.
3: Yes.
2: Etsy used to be.
3: Oh, my God. Etsy of 10 years ago was the best thing ever.
2: Because it was people with hobbies, local crafters who would make these cool things, and they were reasonable, and you found really good stuff.
4: Yeah, people just sell everything.
2: I bought magic spells on Etsy.
3: I did, too. I have too. I bought multiple magic spells.
5: Okay, hold on, hold on.
4: Spell on you.
3: I just bought one the other day.
4: Did you buy a good one for the Knicks?
3: I bought a good luck spell.
4: Yes.
5: For the New York Knicks?
3: Well, not just for that, just for all things going on in my life, but that's lumped in there, yes.
5: Lauren, I'm sorry. I don't mean to speak for you. You have the best job in the world. What more do you want?
3: I mean, just luck in general.
5: Oh.
3: Yeah, that's just for things, you know, in my life. Yes.
5: Sorry, why can't this
3: maybe
5: be enough for you?
3: Maybe I could hit the lottery. Maybe I could, you know, the Knicks win. You know, just
5: lottery.
3: See what happens.
5: Wait a minute, lottery? Why can't this be enough for you?
3: This isn't enough, but wouldn't you guys like it if I won the lottery,
5: No, you're
3: going
5: to leave.
3: No, I'd split it with you guys. I'd give you guys some. And then I'd leave.
4: We never see her again.
5: No, she's gone. She's a poof. She's a poof of dust.
3: I was thinking about that the other day. I was like, why would I ever leave this job? I love this job. I love you guys. The hours aren't bad.
5: We got to tell Mike
4: more. Money more, though.
2: Tell Mike more she's buying spells. We got to be on the lookout for a new
3: place. What spells are you buying?
4: He bought the same kind of thing.
2: Yeah.
3: About
2: lottery spells. It is. That's why I want to buy the radio station.
3: Oh, okay.
2: No joke.
4: Kincaid wouldn't stop working because he doesn't like to be at home.
3: Yeah.
2: That's right, Bob.
4: Yeah,
2: right,
4: he would still continue to work.
2: Other things that got ruined by too many people discovering it, farmers markets. Depends on where you go. Sometimes they get too crowded. I hate when you pull into a farmers market and there literally is nowhere to park and you have to park at the farm and walk over because there's nowhere.
4: Yeah, that's true.
2: They get so busy on the weekends. And lastly, I agree with this, food trucks. Because they have gotten so expensive. Food trucks used to be an affordable alternative.
3: Yeah.
2: Certain food trucks cost more than a sit-down restaurant.
4: They're so trendy.
3: That's what it is. They're trendy now.
4: So trendy. Years ago growing up, we always went to Panama City Beach.
3: Yeah.
4: That was just the thing. That was the place. And then when I got a little bit older, like in my 20s, we started going to, or I, not my family, I'd go by myself. We started going to Destin, 30A, there was nothing there. Nothing.
3: Yep.
4: It was wonderful. And then everybody found out about it. And now it's just chaos.
3: That's a huge one. I hear people say all the time. They're like, oh, 30A Seaside. It used to be nothing. And now it's such a tourist destination.
4: Oh, my God. So the place I'm going in 2 weeks is a little secluded beach down a little bit further on the Gulf. I'm so excited about
2: this. You are. I'm excited for you. All right, well, how about, lines are already ringing right now. Jump in if you want to. What did we leave out? What was completely ruined because too many people discovered it? If you have a thought, we'd love you to share with us. Our number here, 470-474-1015. Brand new Taylor Swift.
3: Woo!
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0: That is the newest Taylor Swift song, I Knew It, I Knew You, New Country 101.5. Kincaid and Dallas, thank you for listening. What got ruined because too many people discovered it and the experience? I'm sorry, it's not the same. I don't want to do it anymore. Carmen, hi.
1: Hey.
0: Carmen, you said something very interesting. And at first when you said, I thought you said Grey Poupon. I'm like, what? No, couponing.
1: That was my southern accent.
0: It's okay. It's all in my northern ears. So, yes, you're right. Couponing. How do you know it got ruined?
1: So my friend and I, we were the respectable couponers. You had a limit. We would only get like four. We would never take all of anything, right? And when the big coupons would come out and the sale paper would come out and people were grabbing like 10 and 12 and leaving their shelves empty and then selling them at the flea market. And it killed it.
0: Wow. You're not happy with what happened. Fun.
1: It was about the hunt, you know.
0: I get it. Kinda in like the same it. Way we like thrifting, it's you feel like you're stealing. You're getting a great bargain. It's right. An amazing
2: yeah.
0: rush.
2: Yeah.
0: It's like being a klepto, but you're not going to jail.
2: Right.
0: Thank you, Carmen. I appreciate you. Have you seen? I don't know if this is real. Apparently, places like Home Depot, when they have items and they're restocking or they're moving things around, they will set the item to a penny. And not publicize that item is listed in the system for a penny.
2: I've seen that, yeah.
0: But then there's this guy who goes and he knows that the items are a penny, so he will get a pallet of things that, like these tools
2: yes.
0: that are like $200 each, and he'll get them for a penny and buy all of them in the store.
2: I saw that, yeah. And so he did it so many times.

0: What got really annoying because too many people discovered it?
1: My hometown.
2: Oh,
0: I'm sorry.
1: A quiet little place. Now it's full of traffic and crime and 14 million apartments, and it's just sad.
0: I'm sorry.
2: Did the movie industry move there?
1: Yes, they did.
0: Well, Teresa, you could go door to door and just ask people to kindly leave. Give them 2 weeks to pack their stuff up. Maybe help them. Send them away some baked goods. I'm sorry that happened. People hate that when things get too busy.
2: Yeah.
0: Hold on. Let me go to the phone real quick. Hold on 1 second. Good morning. Are you calling about the one penny item at the hardware store? You're live.
3: I am.
0: Okay. Please explain. Yes. You know what I'm talking about?
3: Yes.
0: Okay. How is that a thing?
3: The reason why we do it is because the way the program is designed, the inventory, we hire outside consultants to come in for inventory. And when they do the inventory, everything gets marked down to 1 cent to make it easier on the system. We do all the inventory. Once the inventory is done on that item, they take their scanner and they move it back up to whatever the sale price.
0: Got it.
2: Okay. Hello.
3: It's
2: for inventory.
0: So is it a problem? These videos that are on TikTok publicizing this, are y'all going to change that policy?
3: We don't write the programs for the inventory. That is done through the corporate office. But normally you're not supposed to be able to get that information because that's in-house only. And most of the time when we find out that it happens, most of the time it's an employee letting a friend or somebody.
0: No way.
2: That's terrible.
0: Wow,
2: yeah.
0: That's why the managers get so upset. I appreciate the insight, man. Thank you so much because I keep seeing this. There's no way this could be real.
3: Welcome.
0: But it is. Thank you so much. You know what? I'm going to Home Depot. I'm going to scan everything this weekend. It's going to take everything and scan it. See how much it is. What?
2: No, you're not.
0: Why is that?
2: Because you're not going to spend that much time at Home Depot.
0: Honestly, you know I huff that store. I love the way it smells.
2: Well,
0: I can live, please. And also, a Home Depot guy listening, please make your store scent a candle. Okay? Please.
2: The Home Depot scent.
0: Tell me you wouldn't want a Home Depot candle.
2: It would be orange.
4: And it would be in one of the little buckets.
2: Yep.
0: I might

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2: Those of us who are on GLPs, you get it. And don't be surprised when you see more weird menu items at restaurants and especially in the freezer section. Things that are in tiny little bite size. The people at Hot Pockets.
3: Hot Pockets
2: has something called snack breaks. They're being described as bite-sized squares, a pure awesomeness for everyday snacking.
4: Oh.
2: They're not saying they're for GLP people, but honestly, it makes sense. Flavors, by the way, you got your choices of ultimate cheddar, spicy jalapeno popper, melty nacho beef, which was my nickname in college.
4: Melty nacho beef?
2: That's me.
5: I thought that sounded familiar.
2: Cheesy stuffed pretzel with bacon. Okay, what? Cheesy stuffed pretzel with bacon? I have to try that. And for dessert, Dallas, gooey apple pie.
4: Ugh.
2: Yeah, Dallas is out.
4: It's like a McDonald's pie.
2: Oh, I can see that same kind of thing. Yeah.
4: That's kind of what McDonald's pie is.
2: They should have consulted with you. What would you have in your vegan Hot Pocket? What would you do if you were consulting with them?
4: In my Hot Pocket vegan, please. It would be bell peppers, onions, mushrooms, spinach, and broccoli.
3: Hot Pockets.
2: Right. Yes. Lauren? If you could design your own Hot Pocket.
5: Mine would have chicken tenders, like crispy chicken tenders with like a good like vodka pasta sauce in it. Yeah, that would slap.
4: So some vodka pocket sauce.
5: Yes.
3: Hot Pockets.
5: That's what I need. With a good crispy chicken tender.
4: That's what we all need in our pocket is some vodka sauce.
2: Hear me out, okay? What if, okay? On the go snack, and also you just want to get loaded on the weekend. What if you just filled it with, infused alcohol substance? Wait,
5: that's a good idea. Hot Pockets infused with alcohol.
2: Yeah.
5: Yes. How's it any different than the gummy bears that people soak in vodka?
2: Okay.
5: We could soak Hot Pockets in vodka.
2: I knew about the THC once. There's really vodka gummy bears?
5: Yes. It's like a party trick. Yeah.
4: What?
5: I don't know if they sell them, but I know people at parties and bars will do that. It's like a Jell-O shot, but
2: in the same way. You put rum? What is it you put in a watermelon? You soak it in rum?
4: You can
2: or vodka.
4: Do rum or you what can do vodka. Yeah.
2: Really?
5: You've never had a vodka infused gummy bear?
2: Have you ever had
5: a Jell-O shot?
2: Yes.
5: It's like that.
2: So it's like that. Yeah. Okay.
4: But with a gummy bear. Melon?
2: So I have a what?
4: Have you rummed a melon?
3: What is Hot Pockets?
2: No.
5: I don't know if I've done that either.
2: No.
4: We all miss it out.
2: I'm sorry. I totally forgot what I was going to say now.
5: Thinking about rum and melons.
2: Please, what was I going to say? I had a good
5: vodka-infused gummy bears and Hot Pockets.
2: It's gone. Dallas.
5: You're too focused on the melon now.
2: Dallas, please.
4: Sorry.
2: Oh, I don't even know. I know I had something great. Oh, never mind. On the tip of my melon. When we get back.
5: The melon distracted him.
2: But wait, there's more round two. Y'all. Okay, you know how old-timey bank robbery movies, they got the getaway driver waiting out front?
4: Yeah. What?
2: Tell you how things went with the getaway Waymo.
5: Oh.
4: That doesn't sound like a good idea.
2: You think, Dallas?
4: They're slimming their frames in Jesus' name.
5: Amen.
4: All about the bobble diet. Coming up, Lauren.
3: Hot Pockets.
5: You guys know during the NBA finals, the two nights ago where the fan ran out on the court to try to get a selfie.
2: Mm-hmm.
5: We have an update on that situation, and it involves Buffalo Wild Wings.
4: Oh.
5: Yeah.
2: Hang on.
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12: More and more people are using magnesium supplements to help them sleep. 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And do they really work? Well, first, let's talk about actual magnesium. 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And most people get enough of it simply from the foods they eat. Now, if you're not getting enough, there are a few different types of supplements you can try. But as always, you should talk to your doctor before starting any new medication or supplement, whether it's prescription or over-the-counter. Now, when it comes to the science, we looked into this, and I gotta say, there's not a lot of strong evidence that magnesium supplements will actually help you sleep. They might help you manage pain, they might help you lower your stress levels, or work to get your muscles to relax. And maybe it's those things then that help you get some better sleep. I'm Dr. Sanjay Gupta, helping you live a better life.
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1: Oh, Dallas, before we get into it, can we mention where we're going to be tomorrow? We cannot wait to meet you starting tomorrow morning at 11 a.m.
3: You tell me.
1: I'm sorry.
3: Flyer back.
1: I have. There was one up on the
3: there
1: wall.
3: It is.
1: There it is. Okay.
3: It's. I have it over here now.
1: Oh, you took the wall flyer.
3: Okay.
1: Oh, nice.
3: So tomorrow is the Battle of the Brands. Jackson County Sheriff's Office is presenting this, and it's for a great cause. All proceeds will be donated to benefit victims and families traumatized by child sexual abuse. It's the Children's Center for Hope and Healing. So we're going to be there from 11 to 1. It's going on all day long. If you've got a Jeep, if you've got a Bronco, if you've got a Toyota 4Runner, you've got a truck, you got that thing jacked up, ready to go, it is the Battle of the Brands going on tomorrow, 1869 County Farm Road in Jefferson, Georgia.
1: We will see you tomorrow morning. We'll get there at 11. We're going to be there for a little bit tomorrow. Cannot wait to meet you and say hello tomorrow.
3: Yeah, it's going to be a lot of fun.
1: It'll be exciting. This did not make a lot of sense. This is for some reverb here because it took place in San Francisco, where a thief chose not to have an actual getaway driver, but hired a Waymo so that the car would just drive itself and they wouldn't have an accomplice. The man robbed a hot yoga studio.
3: Oh, what?
1: Sweaty cash apparently got away with an armload of activewear.
3: Well, that's expensive.
1: So yeah, he grabbed a bunch of clothes on the way out. It sounds insane, but Waymo is run through an app and there are cameras all over the car. Somehow it's been about 6 months. They still cannot find this guy. Technically, they might know who he is, but they haven't made any arrests. And so far he's not been publicly identified. So he could be just hanging out in his yoga wear or he's already sold it. A detective even admitted you'd think it would be easier with Waymo because he had to use the app and there was a payment method. But it sounds like the guy booked the Waymo with stolen information and a burner phone. Plus, the video footage didn't help because he was covered. They just saw what he had in his hands, which is all athleisure wear.
3: Yeah.
1: So maybe it was a good
3: pricey,
1: idea.
3: Yeah.
1: So it worked out for him.
3: Very pricey. I mean, he's going to take that to a flea market and sell it for half price, and people are going to be like, yeah.
4: Yeah.
1: So are we going to see more people use autonomous vehicles to help them commit crimes?
3: I don't know.
4: I think so.
3: That's so crazy.
1: Interesting. But wait, there's more from Dallas.
3: Okay, it's called the Bible Diet, and it's getting the weight-conscious holy hot and healthy for this summer. Yep, slimming your frame in Jesus' name. That's what it's all about.
4: I love that Bible verse.
3: Me too. For the A-list like Oprah, Andy Cohen, Ozempic, and some other anti-obesity shots have hit the spot. For controversial almond moms like supermodel-turned-reality star Yolanda, how do you say her last name?
4: Hadid.
3: Eating just a few nuts a day is the way.
1: That's it?
4: And is that what Jesus would do? He would just eat a few nuts a day?
3: So the Bible, okay. So,
1: yeah, how do you interpret a diet from the Bible? Explain.
3: Okay, hers is a sacred structure dedicated to all things divine and refined, except refined sugars, of course. To the blonde, a leading disciple in the viral Bible diet craze, consuming the ultra processed junk is like committing a sin.
4: I thought, okay.
3: So go ahead.
4: Isn't the Bible like bread and red wine? Isn't that, well, you break bread and the wine is God's blood?
3: Biblical eating is just going back to what God designed before the food industry told us otherwise. It says that she took out all sugars. No ice cream, no Starbucks, none of that kind of stuff. Nothing that's processed. Now, as a pillar of the Bible Diet community, a growing virtual fellowship comprised of several thousand social media users who resolved to slim down with more than 100 foods that are mentioned in the Bible.
1: Why is it the only thing I could think that was green from the Bible was the burning bush? And that you can't eat.
3: Well, there was the fig tree.
1: Oh, okay, got it. All right.
3: There was the apple.
1: Yeah, but that was a bad apple.
3: It was still a fruit. It was a bad apple because they disobeyed God, but it wasn't bad until that happened. You know what I'm saying?
1: Okay, so at first it was a good apple.
3: Yeah.
1: Okay,
3: yes,
1: got it.
3: The
1: okay.
3: Bible diet is a growing fad among several thousand religious and non-religious online, hoping to shred unwanted bulk for the summer.
1: Could you imagine you want to do this diet, but you have to go back to Bible school real quick to get a refresher before you start?
3: I loved Bible school. Yep. It's a God-centered approach to eating that emphasizes whole organic foods found in scripture, such as fruits, vegetables, grains, clean meats, raw dairy, healthy oils, and legumes.
1: I thought you said lagoons.
4: Yeah, like, lagoons.
1: You fish in the lagoon?
4: Let's go to the lagoon.
1: Teach a man to fish?
3: So, in essence, thou shalt not partake in fried, greasy, or sugary sweet treats.
1: Well, I'm sorry. I've sinned against you.
4: Yeah, me too.
1: Many times.
3: Cut it out and keep it clean.
1: All right.
3: And you'll have a lean frame.
1: Thank you.
4: Okay. Okay, so if you guys remember during game one of the NBA Finals, a fan ran out onto the court to try to take a selfie with Spurs star Victor Wembanyama.
3: Which I thought was so funny.
4: It happened so fast when I was watching it. I couldn't even believe what had happened. I thought one of the players had ran out and tried to do something. Anyway, obviously, once the player approached Wemby, security guards got him almost immediately and took him off the court, and the game went back on. He is reportedly facing criminal charges, and he is banned from all NBA games, I think, for the rest of his life.
3: Oh, him
4: and one other person that he was involved with.
1: Was it worth it?
4: I don't know, but so this is where things get weird. Buffalo Wild Wings jumped into the conversation on social media and basically said, "Hey, Internet, help us find this guy. He can watch the rest of the finals at B-Dubs on us."
1: Oh.
4: They offered free food to the guy who just got banned for storming the court, and people are not liking that. The post is blowing up. It's gone viral with tons of people calling the move irresponsible, saying it looks like they're rewarding bad behavior and could even encourage copycats. Then even former NBA star Blake Griffin jumped in with a pretty blunt reaction saying, "This ain't it." So, yeah, Buffalo Wild Wings, they were trying to just get in on, like, the social media talk of it. It's a very big viral moment, and it totally backlashed on them.
3: Whoops. Mm.
1: What if he was on the Bible diet? He can't go there.
4: No, he can't.
1: No.
4: I would love to know what, if we know anybody who stormed the court, stormed the stage at a concert, or if any, they even know of anybody who's done that, and what happens next.
1: Lauren, that's good. I don't know if you'll get them if we put it out there, or if you get the, "I didn't know they were going to do that," where you were a friend and your friend just said, "Hold my beer," and went up and did something dumb for recognition.
4: Yes.
1: Yeah. I'll throw it out there.
3: They don't remember.
1: Exactly. 470-474-1015. Calls and texts brought to you by GetInTheRing.com. We'll see what we get, because that's a really good question.
4: Yes, yeah. And then if you're banned for life, are you truly banned for life?
3: How do they know?
4: Okay, 50 years from now, if you try to go back to a basketball game, are they going to remember you?
1: Yeah, were you with somebody who pulled a stunt? You didn't know they were going to do it, or you didn't believe they were going to do it, and they did, and they're like hauled away in cuffs, and you're like,
4: "I can't believe that just happened.
1: How am I getting home?"
4: Yeah.
1: Okay, we'll see what we get.
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2: As somebody who will go and visit their mom and look at all the things she still uses that have expired dates on them, and they'll go to the store, Mom, I bought this, those breadcrumbs. They expired a year ago. Mom, for real. I will go and replenish her pantry. Because I'm like, no, you got to stop using this stuff. You're going to end up like dying. You got to be careful. Oh, they're fine. The dates are only a suggestion. I can't fathom this. Follow me here. Researchers discovered living yeast in the gut of Otzi the Iceman, a 5,300-year-old mummy found frozen in the Alps, and successfully used it to create sourdough bread.
3: How did they know he had yeast in his body?
2: I guess they went to go.
3: Is that something that's just there?
2: They went to go see what was there, and there happened to be that yeast.
4: And
2: so they,
4: why would they want to make bread out of it?
2: I don't know. They found.
3: Did they know what it was, or did they take a little fluid and go, well, let's test this and see what it is?
2: Good question. My guess is they had it tested. They found four different cold, this sounds like a beer, cold adapted yeasts in his remains that survived the sub-zero temperatures for millennia. After 3 months of experimentation, scientists produced what they call a very, quote, very, very good sourdough.
3: Ew. Interesting.
2: The yeast likely entered his body shortly after he died and can survive extreme cold conditions like those in Antarctica. The research revealed that mummy hosts living organisms that actively respond to their environment, making him a living biological interface. No, thank you.
4: Yeah,
3: what'd somebody do?
4: Like,
3: stuff a roll down his throat after he died?
4: Ew.
2: Alice, that's exactly. Quick, give him a dinner roll.
3: Yeah. Miss Schubert. He's put a Miss Schubert down his throat.
2: What are we going to do with these Texas Roadhouse leftovers? Somehow his body got that, but no.
4: That's a no for me.
2: I'm not.
3: I got a lot of questions.
4: Yeah.
3: A lot of questions on that one.
2: I'm not a fan of extracting human remains to make something I'm about to have for a sandwich.
4: And the fact that he's been dead for so long, too.
3: And it's still there in his body?
4: Yeah,
3: So weird.
2: I know it's not easy to make sourdough. I remember during the pandemic, all the people who tried to make the sourdough, and they couldn't make it happen.
3: Well, if you make it from a starter, you know, and you've got to get a, so you got to start a starter, or you got to get a starter from someone, and that takes a while.
2: Yeah, you got to go to the Alps.
3: Yeah, no, you don't have to go to the Alps, but
2: not that starter.
3: It does take a while.
2: I'll just buy it. Would you?
3: It's so easy to go to the bakery because they bake it there.
2: Dallas, you like wine. Would you, if someone said to you, Dallas, we found a cask of wine from the pyramids and we had it tested, it's not poison. Would you taste like, 10,000-year-old wine?
3: Yes.
2: You would do that.
3: I want to see what it tastes like.
2: Yeah.
3: All they'd have to do is say, taste of this. I'll be like,
2: and
3: yeah.
2: And you try it. Lauren.
3: Taste of it, babe.
4: Yes, but that's different because it's not coming from somebody's body.
2: What about, Lauren, what about if we in the pyramids found some beef jerky and we tested this, it's fine, but it's 10,000-year-old beef jerky. It's fine. You can eat it.
4: No. It's been sitting around for too long. I don't know where that beef jerky's been. I don't know who's touched it.
3: Ooh, the jerky is turkey.
4: Yeah. I don't know what animal might have crawled over it. Nah, I'm good.
2: Why'd you make it weird? I was just offering you some old Egyptian jerky.
4: You can have that jerky, not me. You eat it first.

0: 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Our apologies to Vincent Mason, who had to be bumped for time. I'm sorry about that. We get back. We got My Little Secret this morning. I'm sorry. There's only so much we can do.
1: That's right.
0: The show. Sorry. This morning's My Little Secret. This guy. Yeah, this guy. His wife has fantasies that I think are not of him, but he's reaping the benefits and he doesn't know what to do. Because on one hand, I mean, they're misguided fantasies.
1: Mm-hmm.
0: But in the end, he's getting the benefits.
1: He gets the rewards.
0: What is it that that she's all excited for? Well, hang on.
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10: Slowly but surely, AI is seeping its way into every corner of our lives. One area perhaps I didn't expect is diet advice. A new study out of Turkey found that chatbots are recommending to teen boys and girls that they restrict their daily calories to dangerously low levels and eat a balance of nutrients that are kind of out of whack. Remember, teenagers are growing, one pediatrician told us. If they aren't getting enough nutrition, it can really stunt their growth on a number of levels. And in extreme cases, it can lead to significant health consequences. Large language models, LLMs, they are designed to agree with you. So if you're looking to lose weight, they're going to push you pretty hard in that direction. They also sometimes don't know how to tell the difference between good information and bad information. And you know who does? Your doctor. I'm Dr. Sanjay Gupta, helping you live a better life.
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3: My Little Secret is that I think my wife has a crush on baseball players, and that's the only reason I'm getting so much action in bed these days.
4: What makes you...
5: Well, they do look good in those tight pants.
4: What makes you think... Was your wife never really a baseball fan? And is there like a new addition to a team that has captivated her attention where all of a sudden she's now a super fan that can't miss a single game when it's televised?
3: Oh, yeah. She never watched baseball. And then all of a sudden she's watching these guys. And I can't remember the guy's name exactly. The guy's got beautiful hair. he's one of these... She's just like one of the handsomest guys you've ever seen in pinstripes. And he's just a good-looking dude. Long story short, every time these games come on, I'm in bed watching with her, hanging out. Then all of a sudden, she kind of just reaches over, gets a little massagey, a little frisky, a little bit like kissing on my neck. And I'm like watching the game. I'm like, I'm trying to make the correlation. Is this the baseball? Is it me? Do I have on different pajamas? Like, what's happening here? So I think it's got to be the guys in the tight pants.
4: Do you think that... Have you watched the game any other place than the bedroom? Like, if you're downstairs in the middle of the day and there's a game on the weekend or something, right? Will she shush you? Have you tried talking to her when the game is on? Will she, like, be so into the game when there's nothing really happening?
3: Yes. I'll be in the middle of doing something that we usually enjoy doing. I don't know. We're making breakfast. We're making lunch. If it's a doubleheader on during the day, doesn't matter when it is. She'll just kind of lean over and be like, hold on, honey. It's not like a shush. It's more of like a, hold on. Like, she's watching something. Like, she doesn't even know the rules to the game. She's like, he snagged it. I'm like, he's hitting. He's not snagging anything. What do you mean he snagged it? So she talks about all the wrong terminology when the guy's batting. She's just infatuated.
4: What is the percentage of, is it every time she watches a game that you get a seventh inning stretch?
5: Or a awesome home run.
3: I mean, honestly, it's usually a grand slam, to be honest with you.
4: Nice. All right, you know what? Do you want to say anything, or do you want the fun to continue? Do you need a reason?
5: Yeah.
4: Or
5: let it go, baby.
4: I'd be blissfully ignorant of the entire thing.
3: She's not going to meet these guys. You know what I mean? I think I can just let this one go. And if it was a hall pass, the dude's pretty handsome. The guy she's looking at, well, I'm like, all right.
4: Keep her away from those seats by the dugout. You'll never see her again.
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2: All right. What people, let's see, a month ago called it, I just want to do nothing vacation. What influencers made it, a plop vacation.
3: Well, plop, plop.
2: This is in parentheses, a new travel trend that's gaining traction called a plop vacation.
3: This is not true. This is not new. Mm-mm. I've been doing this for years.
2: Same. This is where instead of cramming nonstop activities and you have an itinerary, there are excursions and sightseeing, you literally plop down in a beach chair and spend your vacation actually relaxing instead of making sure every moment was accounted for.
3: Exactly.
4: That's my type of vacation.
3: Yeah. I will be doing a week from Wednesday.
2: Those type A personalities, I know you can't turn it off. There are people who need that. They go somewhere. I got to see this. I have to maximize my time. But if you live like that at work the rest of the year, did you really go on vacation if that's
3: right.
2: what you did on your
3: no.
2: vacation?
3: Mm-mm.
2: For some, it's not the action. They just only feel like they're on vacation if they're somewhere else and that's mm-hmm. good enough for them. But for me, it's let's take what I normally do and just completely 180. So I guess it would be for me actually doing something since I don't do anything during the day. I don't know, but that sounds relaxing. Just
3: yeah,
2: on
3: but
2: beach.
3: You do. You get up very early. So
2: true.
3: I wouldn't be doing that on vacation.
4: No.
3: The only thing I want to look at on vacation is the back of my eyelids.
4: That, a book, the water, mm-hmm. nobody talk to me. Just
3: exactly.
4: bring me a drink. That's it.
3: That's right.
2: Nobody talk to me. You're always interrupted by people, aren't you, Lauren? People are constantly asking you for autographs.
4: Yes. Yeah, no paparazzi, please. I'm off limits that
3: week. I called yesterday because we're going to rent a golf cart. And I said, how close to the beach can I get in this golf cart? I said, I don't want to have to walk very far. And she said, you can drive right to the sand.
2: Yeah.
3: You can't take it in the sand, but you can drive right up to the sand and then walk out. I was like,
2: could you take it in the water? That way we can talk about the water rescue with the dome
3: lady
2: at the golf cart.
3: I like to pay
2: board,
3: for it.
2: Yeah.
3: Those things are thousands of dollars.
2: What is the, another beaches in California where you can drive on the beach?
3: Yeah, and, Daytona. And, you
2: yeah.
3: can do that in Daytona.
2: Same thing. That's right, Daytona as well. And the people who aren't from there, obviously, it's their first time driving on the beach, and then the tide comes in.
3: Yeah, hello.
2: Remember the Grand Cherokee that was in the water?
3: Yep, and then your car goes out.
2: Uh-huh.
3: Yeah, I don't understand. I've never, ever... first of all, I don't like driving my car on the beach anyways. I don't want sand and salt,
4: yeah.
3: and
4: mm-mm.
3: I don't want that. I'll drive somebody.

0: else's golf cart.
1: Yeah, right.
2: So, Dallas.
0: What?
2: Okay. You're on vacation, right? And you're laying there. And you've got your book and your beach chair and your flask.
0: I don't read books on vacation.
2: Okay. Well, you're laying there in your beach
0: chair. Listen to music and, yeah, chill.
2: You've got your Bluetooth speaker and you're listening to music and you're the only one on the beach, right?
0: Mm-hmm.
2: But you're relaxing. The sun is setting. It's beautiful. And you see something in the waterline. It's a hand flailing. Help. Help. Help me. And there's no lifeguard on duty. Mm-hmm. The lifeguard has gone home. Do you put everything down and run in the water and help them? Or are you in vacation mode? I'm sorry, I can't be bothered.
0: Of course I'm going to help them, nut.
2: You're
0: going
2: to help them, okay.
0: Yes.
1: I say you go down that weekend and you put her to the test. You go out there, start
2: drowning. You want me to stage a drowning?
1: Yes, and see if she actually helps.
2: I think it's awful.
0: I'll take the ring with me just in case. I'll toss it to you. I'll say, put your arms in the ring. Okay. Get in the hole.
2: Marcus, save that. Now, hold on,
1: he
2: Dallas.
1: Know how to get
2: Dallas,
1: in the hole.
2: Please, what if it's your worst nightmare, Dallas, where you go to save that person, but you look over and they're covered in raw brisket?
0: And I'm not going to lick them. I'm just going to save them.
1: What if the only way to save them was to get some of that brisket
2: what
1: in
2: if
1: your
2: you,
1: mouth?
2: What if you all of a sudden, what if you got stung? This is, hold on, this is the worst for you as a vegan. Your arms have been stung by jellyfish. You can swim, but you can't. It hurts so much. It's painful. The only way to save this person covered in raw meat is to chomp the raw meat and pull them to the shore. But you have to attach yourself to the raw meat.
0: Okay, I'll put it in my mouth, but I'm not swallowing it.
1: All right, then.
2: See what Dallas does for others?
1: Yeah.
2: There's nothing that Dallas won't do to save
1: She's
2: another
1: so
2: human.
1: Selfless.
0: I'm
1: wow.
0: not eating the meat.
2: Even on vacation, even with raw meat.
1: Yeah.
2: This is the dumbest show.
1: It is.
2: Thank you. Thank you for listening. We love you.

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11: You ever wake up in the middle of the night or maybe first thing in the morning and notice drool on your pillow? Unless you're sleeping next to someone who hasn't already seen all your good, bad, and ugly, it's probably not that big a deal and not anything to worry about unless it's something that just started happening recently. When people drool at night, it's often because of a stuffy nose, acid reflux, or being a mouth breather. People who sleep on their stomach or side are more likely to drool than someone who sleeps on their back. But in some cases, drooling at night can be a warning sign of something more serious, like dental issues, sleep apnea, or even early symptoms of Parkinson's disease. If you're at all concerned about this, the best place to start is with an ENT doctor, an ears, nose, and throat doctor. They can recommend a sleep study to possibly get some answers. I'm Dr. Sanjay Gupta, helping you live a better life.
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1: 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Partly sunny to start off, clouds as we go into the evening. 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
13: If you're caring for an aging parent, you may feel quite often that you're alone in what you're doing. But you're not, not by a long shot. According to a new report by the Pew Research Center, 10% of U.S. adults are caring for a parent over age 65. Millions more are caring for a spouse or partner 65 or older. Beyond the sheer numbers, this report, perhaps unsurprisingly, found a major difference in caregiver well-being between men and women. One psychologist we spoke to suggested thinking 5 years in the future and imagining where you are right now. Will you be glad you took something on, or regretful that you didn't? You also need to cut yourself some slack, he said, especially women. Don't try to shoulder all of the burden by yourself. You might need to ask for help before you burn out. You'll be so glad you did. I'm Dr. Sanjay Gupta, helping you live a better life.

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So her dad is a co-founder of Groupon. Homegirl is a billionaire. Her name is Stella Lefty. 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On a train.

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8: Heart disease is still the leading cause of death here in the United States and around the world. But what if there was something you could do earlier in life to reduce the odds of becoming a statistic? Well, here in the United States, tens of millions of adults already take a statin to lower their cholesterol. But new guidance put out by the American College of Cardiology and the American Heart Association now emphasize that treating high cholesterol sooner could significantly reduce a person's lifetime risk of heart attack or stroke. How early are we talking? In your 30s, believe it or not. Of course, you need to talk to your doctor about whether statins are right for you, but you should know that the evidence is really starting to stack up that shows the earlier you get a jump on reducing lifelong exposure to plaque-causing lipids and lipoproteins, the better the odds are going to be for you. Make sure you get your cholesterol checked. That's the first step. I'm Dr. Sanjay Gupta, helping you live a better life.
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0: 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I'm Rachel Ryan. And if you're a mama like myself and you have a toddler or an infant, Post Malone is going to help your baby fall asleep now. Then you're left in the dust, unless I stuck by you. We all know this Post Malone song. I think your love will be too much. Well, now, Rockabye Baby has made lullaby renditions of all of Post Malone's hits, turned all of his songs into lullabies. The track list includes Sunflower, Circles, Add Some Help, Psycho, Better Now, Rockabye Baby. Look them up on YouTube.
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15: More and more people are using magnesium supplements to help them sleep. But are they safe? And do they really work? Well, first, let's talk about actual magnesium. That's an essential mineral that is needed for more than 300 different processes in the body, according to one dietitian. And most people get enough of it simply from the foods they eat. Now, if you're not getting enough, there are a few different types of supplements you can try. But as always, you should talk to your doctor before starting any new medication or supplement, whether it's prescription or over-the-counter. Now, when it comes to the science, we looked into this, and I gotta say, there's not a lot of strong evidence that magnesium supplements will actually help you sleep. They might help you manage pain, they might help you lower your stress levels, or work to get your muscles to relax. And maybe it's those things then that help you get some better sleep. I'm Dr. Sanjay Gupta, helping you live a better life.
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2: If you're caring for an aging parent, you may feel quite often that you're alone in what you're doing. But you're not. Not by a long shot. According to a new report by the Pew Research Center, 10% of U.S. adults are caring for a parent over age 65. Millions more are caring for a spouse or partner 65 or older. Beyond the sheer numbers, this report, perhaps unsurprisingly, found a major difference in caregiver well-being between men and women. One psychologist we spoke to suggested thinking 5 years in the future and imagining where you are right now. Will you be glad you took something on, or regretful that you didn't? You also need to cut yourself some slack, he said, especially women. Don't try to shoulder all of the burden by yourself. You might need to ask for help before you burn out. You'll be so glad you did. I'm Dr. Sanjay Gupta, helping you live a better life.
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1: 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And that I've always felt that way, even as a child. 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

0: 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What are the plans in Peachtree City this weekend?
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0: So glad Friday is finally here. What's good? It's Rachel Ryan on New Country 101.5. Dan and Shay, they are bringing the Young Tour to Ameris Bank Amphitheater in October. And I've been hooking you up with tickets every day this week. Let's make it happen again for you in less than 15 minutes. Hang tight.
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5: A better life with Dr. Sanjay Gupta.
6: Slowly but surely, AI is seeping its way into every corner of our lives. One area perhaps I didn't expect is diet advice. A new study out of Turkey found that chatbots are recommending to teen boys and girls that they restrict their daily calories to dangerously low levels and eat a balance of nutrients that are kind of out of whack. Remember, teenagers are growing, one pediatrician told us. If they aren't getting enough nutrition, it can really stunt their growth on a number of levels. And in extreme cases, it can lead to significant health consequences. Large language models, LLMs, they are designed to agree with you. So if you're looking to lose weight, they're going to push you pretty hard in that direction. They also sometimes don't know how to tell the difference between good information and bad information. And you know who does? Your doctor. I'm Dr. Sanjay Gupta, helping you live a better life.
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9: For the ninth year in a row, Finland has been named the happiest country in the world. That's according to the World Happiness Report put out every year by the Wellbeing Research Center at the University of Oxford in the UK. Two other Nordic nations, Iceland and Denmark, came in at numbers 2 and 3. Now, having spent quite a bit of time in these countries over my 2.5 decades as a journalist, I can tell you that this is not at all that surprising. There's an entirely different way of thinking in these countries. We before me, you might say. In other words, the mentality is less adversarial and much more, we're all in this together. One other interesting thing that came up was that no matter where someone lived, the more time they spent on social media, the less happy they were. Want to smile? It's simple. Put your phone away for a bit. I'm Dr. Sanjay Gupta, helping you live a better life.
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0: 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Okay, sis?
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1: 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I'm Rachel Ryan. And if you're a mama like myself and you have a toddler or an infant, Post Malone is going to help your baby fall asleep now. Then you're left in the dust, unless I stuck by. We all know this one Post Malone song with Swae Lee. I think your love will be too much. Well, now, Rockabye Baby has made lullaby renditions of all of Post Malone's hits, turned all of his songs into lullabies. The track list includes Sunflower, Circles, I Had Some Help, Psycho, Better Now, all of his hits. You gotta find this on YouTube. It's called Rockabye Baby.
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5: A better life with Dr. Sanjay Gupta.
6: Slowly but surely, AI is seeping its way into every corner of our lives. One area perhaps I didn't expect is diet advice. A new study out of Turkey found that chatbots are recommending to teen boys and girls that they restrict their daily calories to dangerously low levels and eat a balance of nutrients that are kind of out of whack. Remember, teenagers are growing, one pediatrician told us. If they aren't getting enough nutrition, it can really stunt their growth on a number of levels. And in extreme cases, it can lead to significant health consequences. Large language models, LLMs, they are designed to agree with you. So if you're looking to lose weight, they're going to push you pretty hard in that direction. They also sometimes don't know how to tell the difference between good information and bad information. And you know who does? Your doctor. I'm Dr. Sanjay Gupta, helping you live a better life.
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3: For the ninth year in a row, Finland has been named the happiest country in the world. That's according to the World Happiness Report put out every year by the Wellbeing Research Center at the University of Oxford in the UK. Two other Nordic nations, Iceland and Denmark, came in at numbers 2 and 3. Now, having spent quite a bit of time in these countries over my 2.5 decades as a journalist, I can tell you that this is not at all that surprising. There's an entirely different way of thinking in these countries. We before me, you might say. In other words, the mentality is less adversarial and much more, we're all in this together. One other interesting thing that came up was that no matter where someone lived, the more time they spent on social media, the less happy they were. Want to smile? It's simple. Put your phone away for a bit. I'm Dr. Sanjay Gupta, helping you live a better life.
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0: Sioux Country, 101.5. I'm Rachel Ryan. And if you're a mama like myself and you have a toddler or an infant, Post Malone is going to help your baby fall asleep now. Then you're left in the dust, unless I stuck by you. We all know this Post Malone song. I think your love would be too much. Well, now, Rockabye Baby has made lullaby renditions of all of Post Malone's hits, turned all of his songs into lullabies. It just came out today. The full track list includes Sunflower, Circles, I Had Some Help, the one with Morgan Wallen, Psycho, Better Now. You gotta look this up on YouTube. It's called Rockabye Baby. All these Post Malone lullabies.
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13: Eating a healthy diet is not only good for you physically, it can also keep your brain sharp as you age. According to a new study out of China, people who most closely followed the MIND diet slowed aging in key structures inside their brains by more than 2 years. The MIND diet is a combination of the Mediterranean diet, which we talk a lot about, and the DASH diet, which stands for Dietary Approaches to Stop Hypertension. All three of these diets are similar, but the MIND diet puts more of an emphasis on berries, beans, leafy green vegetables, fish, poultry, whole grains, olive oil, and nuts. You're not going to eat foods with a lot of saturated fat. We're talking cheese, butter, red meat, or anything fried. You really don't have to eat like this 100% of the time. That's the key. Just do the best that you can. I'm Dr. Sanjay Gupta, helping you live a better life.
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6: 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Well, first, let's talk about actual magnesium. 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And most people get enough of it simply from the foods they eat. 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Now, when it comes to the science, we looked into this, and I gotta say, there's not a lot of strong evidence that magnesium supplements will actually help you sleep. 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

0: All right, we're done dilly-dallying. 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
10: Slowly but surely, AI is seeping its way into every corner of our lives. One area perhaps I didn't expect is diet advice. A new study out of Turkey found that chatbots are recommending to teen boys and girls that they restrict their daily calories to dangerously low levels and eat a balance of nutrients that are kind of out of whack. Remember, teenagers are growing, one pediatrician told us. If they aren't getting enough nutrition, it can really stunt their growth on a number of levels. And in extreme cases, it can lead to significant health consequences. Large language models, LLMs, they are designed to agree with you. So if you're looking to lose weight, they're going to push you pretty hard in that direction. They also sometimes don't know how to tell the difference between good information and bad information. And you know who does? Your doctor. I'm Dr. Sanjay Gupta, helping you live a better life.
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1: Playing football in college probably taught me some accountability, you know, as an 18-year-old kid, having to, you know, make yourself get up and go to class and go to practice as opposed to your parents, you know, making you do it, you know, and having a country music career is kind of the same way. You know, nobody's making you go to these shows and show up at these early mornings and traveling like I am. It's kind of like you can have a career as big as you want to, as you know, if you're

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Man, what a day. Not only is FGL back after an appearance at CMA Fest that confirmed it last night, Taylor's back too. I knew it, I knew you. Next on New Country 101.5.

There you go. I knew it. I knew you. Taylor on New Country 101.5. We've got FGL. We've got Taylor. Retro Pizza Huts are coming back. Somebody get on Chevy, get that square body back, and the world will begin to heal.

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Kenny now. This is Carry On, and all weekend you've got a shot to see Braves Country Fest next Saturday. Kojo and Ella at Truist. Thanks to GetInTheRing.com. 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Keep it on.

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11: Heart disease is still the leading cause of death here in the United States and around the world. But what if there was something you could do earlier in life to reduce the odds of becoming a statistic? Well, here in the United States, tens of millions of adults already take a statin to lower their cholesterol. But new guidance put out by the American College of Cardiology and the American Heart Association now emphasize that treating high cholesterol sooner could significantly reduce a person's lifetime risk of heart attack or stroke. How early are we talking? In your 30s, believe it or not. Of course, you need to talk to your doctor about whether statins are right for you, but you should know that the evidence is really starting to stack up that shows the earlier you get a jump on reducing lifelong exposure to plaque-causing lipids and lipoproteins, the better the odds are going to be for you. Make sure you get your cholesterol checked. That's the first step. I'm Dr. Sanjay Gupta, helping you live a better life.
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I'm not going to say it's right. That's not what I'm saying at all. But I'm saying I understand it. A cop in South Carolina is now behind bars after he pulled a gun on a coworker who microwaved fish in the office. Again, not right at all, but I totally get it.

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I've never known what it's like to be too good at something, and I'll never know. That's for sure. It's Lucas on New Country 101.5 Tupperware. Everybody knows what Tupperware is. Tupperware has to file bankruptcy. You're thinking like I'm thinking, what? How is that possible? They made a product so good, it lasts forever. Nobody's buying any new Tupperware.

0: better life with Dr. Sanjay Gupta.
1: Slowly but surely, AI is seeping its way into every corner of our lives. One area perhaps I didn't expect is diet advice. A new study out of Turkey found that chatbots are recommending to teen boys and girls that they restrict their daily calories to dangerously low levels and eat a balance of nutrients that are kind of out of whack. Remember, teenagers are growing, one pediatrician told us. If they aren't getting enough nutrition, it can really stunt their growth on a number of levels. And in extreme cases, it can lead to significant health consequences. Large language models, LLMs, they are designed to agree with you. So if you're looking to lose weight, they're going to push you pretty hard in that direction. They also sometimes don't know how to tell the difference between good information and bad information. And you know who does? Your doctor. I'm Dr. Sanjay Gupta, helping you live a better life.
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0: 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Got a shot to see Hank Williams Jr. again after number one. And thanks to GetInTheRing.com, Braves Country Fest tickets could be yours. After number four, Hardy Church, Morgan and Tim, MacArthur.
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0: Hardy Church, Morgan and Tim MacArthur, number 4 in the Hot 5 at 5. 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
11: A better life with Dr. Sanjay Gupta.
12: Eating a healthy diet is not only good for you physically, it can also keep your brain sharp as you age. According to a new study out of China, people who most closely followed the MIND diet slowed aging in key structures inside their brains by more than 2 years. The MIND diet is a combination of the Mediterranean diet, which we talk a lot about, and the DASH diet, which stands for Dietary Approaches to Stop Hypertension. All three of these diets are similar, but the MIND diet puts more of an emphasis on berries, beans, leafy green vegetables, fish, poultry, whole grains, olive oil, and nuts. You're not going to eat foods with a lot of saturated fat. We're talking cheese, butter, red meat, or anything fried. You really don't have to eat like this 100% of the time. That's the key. Just do the best that you can. I'm Dr. Sanjay Gupta, helping you live a better life.
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Number 3.

knew this morning what number one was going to be in the Hot 5 at 5. I think you can probably guess, too. Number two first, and then get to that new Taylor song and hook you up with some tickets to see Hank Williams Jr.

0: Taylor, I knew it. I knew you. Number one in today's Hot 5-5. 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
1: Worked all week. Cleaned up, clean cut, and clean shaved. I got to cover off the 68.

This hurt. This hurt real bad. And I had to endure it, so you do too. Because misery loves company. Ready for this? It's simple math. It's Lucas on 101.5. You've seen Back to the Future. Marty McFly goes from 85 to 55. Make that movie today, they're going back to 96. My senior year in high school. Oh, somebody get me some Tylenol and a walker.

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5: Did you know that almost half the vegetables and more than three quarters of the fruit that we eat in this country come from just one state, California? Yeah, it's true. And according to a new report by the Environmental Working Group, a health advocacy organization, a lot of this produce is tainted with PFAS, which are sometimes referred to as forever chemicals. Why? Well, the EPA says pesticides keep America's food supply safe, abundant, and affordable. And of course, these chemicals are used in every state, not just California. Now, if you are worried, though, about how much you're consuming, the best thing to do is to buy organic produce, if and when you can. Organic or not, you should rinse all fruits and vegetables under running water. Don't use any soap. And as one epidemiologist told us, use a brush on sturdier items like carrots, potatoes, and cucumbers. I'm Dr. Sanjay Gupta, helping you live a better life.
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2: Got it 60 tonight, 87 tomorrow, 84 and cloudy on Sunday. 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

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This is a shocking study that I must share with you. I mean, seriously, shocking. Many employees say they would leave their jobs if they became financially secure overnight. No way. You don't say.

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0: I'd assume that's Tyler's last solo single for a while, as it's officially official after their appearance at CMA Fest last night. The boys are back in town. The boys are back in town. FGL back together, and I'm here for it. It's Lucas, Braves Country Fest, next Saturday at Truist. 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
3: Did you know that almost half the vegetables and more than three quarters of the fruit that we eat in this country come from just one state, California? Yeah, it's true. And according to a new report by the Environmental Working Group, a health advocacy organization, a lot of this produce is tainted with PFAS, which are sometimes referred to as forever chemicals. Why? Well, the EPA says pesticides keep America's food supply safe, abundant, and affordable. And of course, these chemicals are used in every state, not just California. Now, if you are worried, though, about how much you're consuming, the best thing to do is to buy organic produce, if and when you can. Organic or not, you should rinse all fruits and vegetables under running water. Don't use any soap. And as one epidemiologist told us, use a brush on sturdier items like carrots, potatoes, and cucumbers. I'm Dr. Sanjay Gupta, helping you live a better life.
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Wanna be Gavin Adcock on New Country 101.5. Remember that 285 closure is happening again this weekend on the west side from Cascade to MLK Jr. Drive, 7 to 9 on the west side of 285. Closed. Now it's closed already through Monday at 7.

on top of the new Taylor song, the new Lainey song, and the FGL reunion. Morgan teased some new tunes on socials. What a time to be alive. It's Lucas Saldine now, New Country 101.5.

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16: 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It reinforces the alignment, stability, and coordinated muscle activation that supports how your body moves, whether you're doing strenuous exercise or simply going about your daily life. This is according to Dana Santis, a strength and conditioning specialist. Even though you walk every day, Dana does say you can make small adjustments to immediately improve your walking mechanics. So, keep your rib cage stacked over your pelvis. 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
1: Hey, I'm Riley Green with my new song, Think You Drunk. It's Your Music Plus.
0: Riley Green on what kind of coach he'll be on the new season of The Voice this fall.
1: Yeah, I'm excited about The Voice. I definitely think I might be sneaking beers to contestants after rehearsal, especially if they do a good job. I think that's what I would be looking for.

0: Country Nights Live, it's Bev Rainey. I've got Ashley McBride here in the studio. We've been having a wild time already talking about everything, literally in the universe at this point, and some of it just in our imagination. All right, let's talk about music for just a second. What If We Don't, your brand new single, congratulations, flying up the country charts. Talk to me about that one.
1: Ooh, it's been around a minute, and I couldn't get it captured the way I heard it in my head.
0: Okay.
1: So all these years, it has gotten to sit around, and it left the live show for a little while, but we would bring it back. We'd try a different way. We just couldn't really land on it, thanks to John Osborne. I could tell him what I want it to feel like, and he knows exactly what that means. And I'm like, it's got to have a thing like this here. It has to make you feel like you want to run around the room when you hear it, like you want to sing it at karaoke. Like your friends might make fun of you because you love the song so much. And he was like, no, I know how to do that. So we captured it. And being able to come to country radio with it, I was like, this song, I looked at my team at Q Prime and said, this song is a smash. This song slays. And they were like, all right, yeah, I think we should try it. We should go to country radio with it.
0: So you've had a few songs that you've kind of had in your back pocket for a while and then put them out later. What makes you finally decide to release something?
1: I don't want to put things in a place they don't belong in.
0: Okay.
1: Right. I don't want to have to wear somebody else's britches, and neither do
0: good
1: these songs.
0: Good advice for life, by
1: right?
0: the way.
1: Like, always wear your own pants. So when I don't want to try to put a song in a spot just because I want it out there, that doesn't mean it goes along with the narrative for whatever this record is. Mm-hmm. And it was that way for Rattlesnake, and it was that way for Creosote and Water in the River. So being able to go, maybe not on this record, maybe not on that record. Thankfully, I don't think a song has to be new for it to be the right song to go on a record.
0: That's
1: so
0: exactly
1: for this one, for this record, we started with Rattlesnake. I'm Hell or High Whiskey. This song is on the record. Now, how does the record shape up around that?
0: So you based everything off of that pivot point.
1: Yeah, I basically crossed my arms and stomped my feet and said, Rattlesnake and What If We Don't and Water in the River are on this record. Fight me. Nobody wanted to fight me.
0: I bet nobody wanted to fight
1: me. No, everybody was like, okay, fine. Let's start the record there.
0: And you knew what order you wanted those in and you placed everything around that?
1: No, I knew that I wanted them to be all in the same sentence, but I had no idea what order the words were going to go in.
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8: 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When people drool at night, it's often because of a stuffy nose, acid reflux, or being a mouth breather. People who sleep on their stomach or side are more likely to drool than someone who sleeps on their back. But in some cases, drooling at night can be a warning sign of something more serious, like dental issues, sleep apnea, or even early symptoms of Parkinson's disease. If you're at all concerned about this, the best place to start is with an ENT doctor, an ears, nose, and throat doctor. They can recommend a sleep study to possibly get some answers. I'm Dr. Sanjay Gupta, helping you live a better life.
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So if you see a Sonic commercial and you're like, oh my goodness, Bailey Zimmerman. Yeah, he is their latest ambassador and he is super excited about it. Kind of like Walker Hayes doing the Applebee's thing. I love it. Here's Bailey Zimmerman, Chevy Silverado.

CMA Fest is wild and crazy here in Nashville, y'all. Everybody's here. Keith Urban, Shaboozy, hundreds of artists, including this guy, Blake Shelton. It's Let Him In Anyway. Ain't it?

Ashley McBride's hanging with us on Country Nights Live tonight, and we're going to be chatting with her coming up after this song about her vinyl collection. It's a big one, too, I think. We'll find out. Corey Kent's coming on the show soon. Here he is with Coe Wetzel. It's Rocky Mountain Love.

0: Her latest album out is called Wild, and we're about to have a wild conversation with Ashley McBride.
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0: The creative process doesn't matter how you get to where you're going. There's so many different paths to take. Sounds like you guys really work well as a team together and you're on the same mindset.
2: Definitely. And I listened to the record this morning, top to bottom.
0: Yeah.
2: Without analyzing anything, without being, oh, I loved that part when Caleb played this. Just listen to it as though I've never heard this record. And it was very exciting to get to the end of it and go, we nailed that track listing. We nailed it. There's no holes in it.
0: Do you want people to start at the top of the album and work their way through in order?
2: For as long as we are still able to make albums that start with track one, I believe an album should be listened to starting with track one. And if there's something you need to skip, of course your heart will tell you that, and you're welcome to do that. But you should start with track one.
0: Do you still collect vinyl?
2: Absolutely.
0: Yeah? What's your favorite player?
2: It's a huge record player, and it's got, like, all the things. Sonos and Bluetooth and blah, blah, blah. The one I had grown up also had an 8-track player,
0: yes,
2: which I thought was really cool. And I just ordered, they reissued the very first Guy Clark record. So

0: I did not have that on vinyl, so I just ordered that one the other day.
1: How many albums do you think you have at this point?
0: So many. That's enough that I keep having to be like, what's in that shelf? Does that really need to be there? Or could I start moving records into that space? They're in the record player. They're next to the record player. They're in crates. They're on a shelf where you're like, you're in a box. You know, you're just like, do we have to put canned goods in the pantry or can we put records in here?
2: Call the show anytime. 844-444-6274. 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
12: For the ninth year in a row, Finland has been named the happiest country in the world. That's according to the World Happiness Report put out every year by the Wellbeing Research Center at the University of Oxford in the UK. Two other Nordic nations, Iceland and Denmark, came in at numbers 2 and 3. Now, having spent quite a bit of time in these countries over my 2.5 decades as a journalist, I can tell you that this is not at all that surprising. There's an entirely different way of thinking in these countries. We before me, you might say. In other words, the mentality is less adversarial and much more, we're all in this together. One other interesting thing that came up was that no matter where someone lived, the more time they spent on social media, the less happy they were. Want to smile? It's simple. Put your phone away for a bit. I'm Dr. Sanjay Gupta, helping you live a better life.
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